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That's right, the King of Pop, Michael Jackson, right here, 99 FM with Billie Jean. And that's how we start the morning. Good morning. Welcome to the AM Rush with Mooks and Adora. Now, today things look a little different. Adora is off. I'm Paula, holding down the fort with you this morning. Mooks is in the streets, okay? He's not in studio. He's actually out in the streets of Vinta, cruising around in a brand new Jetour SUV. And this is your moment. If you spot that car anywhere in the city this morning, you take a picture and you send it to our WhatsApp, 083-000-1099. You could stand a chance to win MTC prizes on the spot. Now, if you don't know how Mooks' face looks like, all right, you know his voice. A lot of times people know the voice, but not the face. Please head on over to our social media so you can be on your A game about spotting him this morning. Otherwise, the car is branded, so it shouldn't be that hard to spot. We will be checking in with Mooks a bit later, in just a couple of minutes, actually, to see where he's at and what the city is saying this morning. Remember, you have to spot the car in order for you to win any of the MTC prizes that is on the spot. As for me, I've got you covered with the music, trending stories, everything you need in between to keep your morning moving. Let's get

0: 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Power your next big thing with Paratus. Always,
1: always. That's right, it's time for the update. South African billionaire Patrice Motsepe has stepped down as executive chairman of African Rainbow Minerals after new Johannesburg Stock Exchange rules required company chairpersons to separate oversight from daily management. Major General Anne-Marie Nainda has officially become the first woman in Namibia's history to lead the Namibian police force after President Nandi Ndaitwah removed Lieutenant General Joseph Shikongo from office. Nainda was appointed.

0: appointed acting inspector general for 1 year and takes over after previously serving as deputy inspector general for the country since 2017, where she had already become the first woman to hold that position. Records being broken in this country. Many firsts for women, eh? It's an era, I feel, for women now. And that's the update right here on 99.
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0: So for your traffic update, I have an announcement from the city of Windhoek. They hereby inform residents, businesses and road users that a section of Independence Avenue between Semnyoma Drive and Garten Street adjacent to the city of Windhoek parking area will be temporarily closed. That is from Thursday, 7th of May until Saturday, the 9th, due to activities associated with the Qakhams Festival, Arts and Cultural Festival 2026. Motorists and members of the public are kindly advised to make use of alternative routes during this period to avoid inconvenience and traffic congestion in the area. The city of Windhoek apologizes for any inconvenience caused and appreciates the public's cooperation and understanding as they host this important cultural event. If you have anything, if you observe anything on our roads this morning, please let us know so we can alert everyone else. You can send us a text or voice note via WhatsApp as on 083-000-1099.
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0: Mary J. Blige, 99, just fine. 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Mooks is out in the streets of Windhoek driving in a brand new Jetour SUV. 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

The legends, Mafiki Zolo, 99 FM, Uda Kwajalo. That's exactly the title of the track, eh? Not whatever you made up growing up, because we're so guilty. I personally know I'm so guilty of that. I sing my own lyrics out loud, proud and loud. Kid you, I kid you not. And I don't care who's around, whether you understand the language or not. That's what I sing, and that's what it is. All right, the MTC Wine Extravaganza's Carnival of Wine is back, this time bigger, better, and wrapped in mystery. 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

How can you ever feel alone when the music is this good? Liquid Deep, Alone on 99 FM. This is the AM Rush with Mooks and Adora. I'm Paula, holding down the fort. Now, Mooks is not in the studio today. He is out in the streets of Vinto, cruising around in a brand new Jetour SUV, bringing the show straight to the city this morning. If you spot this car, all right, if you spot Mooks in this car, please don't walk past it or drive past it. Make sure you take a picture, because there are amazing MTC prizes up for grabs, and you can win these prizes on the spot, either with Mooks or myself in the studio. So if you share a picture or a voice note letting me know where you spotted the car, you stand a chance of winning. Okay, we will be checking in with Mooks in just a bit. Right now, keep those eyes sharp, okay? Those eyes on the road. If you are a passenger, please, you are the spotter right now. Okay, you see, when you go to war, there's always the one who drives the vehicle, whatever they call those war vehicles. What is it? They call it a tank? It's a tank, nah? So the one driving the tank, and then you have all of the other soldiers in there, all right? So you've got to soldier up this morning and be one of the spotters so you can find Mooks in the city of Windhoek this morning. We also want to know, if you were in that Jetour SUV right now, driving through the city with no stress, what is the song you're playing to set your morning vibe? And you can send that to 083-000-1099. That is the number in studio, the very same number you use to let us know if you've spotted that is the Jetour SUV. We can't wait to hear from you. We can't wait to share these prizes with you. And do not forget, this is all part of a big campaign by MTC. And that is, if you don't know by now, you've been living under a rock, the MTC Fan Cup, okay? Where you stand a chance of winning this amazing car. But this morning, we're focused on these amazing prizes up for grabs. All right, we've got the music you need to get you through your morning. This is Lucy Pearls, Don't Mess, with my man on 99.

0: 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This segment, the MTC Fan Cup, is powered by the MTC Fan Cup, giving you more chances to win your share of 3 million Namibian dollars in prizes. Stay tuned and don't forget to WhatsApp MTC Fan Cup to our WhatsApp number 083-000-1099 to enter. It is time to check in with Mook. Say it's cold in the city this morning. Where is he? What is he up to in that Jetour SUV?
1: Paula, the boy is outside in the street and you will not believe what I'm sitting in right now at the moment. But look, I'm not going to share a lot right now, but Paula's already told you guys what the jig is. The boy is outside and the name of the game is you need to support me. When I come back, I'll be speaking to some cool people and we'll let you know what's happening on the ground.
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3: Thank you very much for the opportunity once again. Your traffic report is brought to you by Sergeant Nobizwe Shipanga. Nothing much to report. We do not have any accidents reported at this hour. We also are reminding the public of the graduation ceremonies taking place at Mercure Hotel, which is affecting the roads of Hours Road, Mandumende Mofayo Avenue. So please, if you are going to be using that road, be mindful that it will be packed. And if you know you are not patient enough, do look for alternative routes. Also, look out for the road closure of Independence Avenue right in front of the city of Windhoek. That area is closed. The road is closed as there is preparation for the Kaikams festival, which will take place as of tomorrow morning. So do look out for that. One side of the road for the vehicles that are heading to the southern side, that side is closed, but it is open for the vehicles heading to the northern side. Besides that, do look out for the traffic lights in the eastern side of the city. That is the traffic lights of Dr. Kenneth Kaunda Street and Robert Mugabe Avenue, which are still flashing on red. In the western side of the city, Tsukwe Kwase Street and Moses Karoep Street, as well as NES Peter Nyema Road, where it intersects with Hereford Street, Rensberger Street, as well as the B1 Road. Those intersections are also flashing on red. Let's use them in the right way. First come, first go. We are reachable on 061-302-302, alternatively 061-290-2239, or you can text us on 4444. That is all from us this afternoon.
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0: It's Madonna, Holiday in 99. This is the AM Rush. Mooks is out in the streets of Windhoek. It is cold, but he said, listen, you need to spot this J-Tour SUV so you can win some prizes, okay? We're doing it with MTC. That is the fan cup campaign happening right now. If you have not heard about it, you stand a chance of winning these J-Tour SUVs. Plus, you win some prizes today on the spot. If you spot the car, we've got some hampers up for grabs. All you have to do is take a picture of the car or send me a voice note telling me where you are seeing this car. Right now, Mooks is sitting comfortably, huh? Nice and warm inside the J-Tour SUV. And you just have to spot him in this car and send me the picture or the voice note. And we'll be checking in with him to just also make sure that you've spotted him at the right spot. Huh? So don't be lying to me telling me you spotted
1: a voice note telling us where you spotted us. And you could walk away with amazing prizes. Now, let me tell you about the car I'm sitting in, brother. I'm with someone amazing. She is from J-Tour. And she'll be explaining to us, what are we sitting in? Is it Natalie?
2: This is Natalie, that's right.
1: Natalie, good morning. Tell us a little bit about what are we sitting in this morning.
2: Well, Mooks, this is one of our prime little vehicles. It's a top-of-the-range version of the Dashing Deluxe. It's a 1.5-liter turbocharged engine. It's a five-seater, so it would be for families, young families, and also young people. But we've also sold it to all ages. One cannot say it's only for young people. Price-wise, it is ideal, yeah, because these vehicles are priced extremely well. And you get a lot of technology in it. One would be the wireless charging. There is USB little connections over here. We have cruise control. Ooh. There is voice command. There is you can obviously program your telephone. We've got Apple iPlay and Android. So everything, whatever is on the phone, will appear on the screen. And all in all, it is a value for money vehicle.
1: Come on. Now, this is the J-Tour. Even the name, bro, makes me so giddy. Now, a lot of our listeners are grown folks and they do a whole lot of traveling. Some of them commute to the office. Some of them commute to the city. Some of them like traveling and taking families on long road trips. How is fuel consumption with this particular car?
2: Well, fuel consumption is placed at about 8.5 on 100, which would be a combined rate, which means long distance and in town. You probably get about 11 to 12 kilometers on a liter, which is actually very good. But it being a 1.5

0: 5 liter, it will not use huge amounts of petrol. So that is already a plus. A lot of people look at that. It's very important when they buy vehicles.
1: The name of the game is Spot Us When We Are Outside, because four of these are up for grabs with the MTC Trivia. If you want to know how to play the game, well, Bola will inform you. But in the meantime, right now, you need to spot me. And I'll give you a hint. My next spot, as a matter of fact, I'll just tell you where I'm at. My next spot, Verniel Parking. Verniel Parking. See you on the other side.
2: You heard it. Take a picture. We need that picture. 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Mooks, why aren't you telling the people yourself? 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Now, the hampers are up for grabs. If you spot the car Mux is in, you just heard the man is headed over to Verniel. And if you can find him there, I don't know exactly where at Verniel, take the picture and send it through via the WhatsApp.
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0: That's what I'm feeling like right now when it comes to the Jetour SUV. Yeah, that's the car I want to take home. That's the car I want to go home in. Mooks is sitting in that car right now. And if you spot that car anywhere in the city today, take a picture and WhatsApp it to 083-000-1099. All right. Or send us a voice note telling us where you spotted the car. Picture always is better, though, because that's the receipt. Okay. Nothing better than receipts. Now, let's hear from Mooks. Where is he? What's he up to? Mooks.
1: Now, I'm outside here, man. I'm at Vernieu. Yeah, you got time to pull up, come snap a pic, and you could win something amazing. All right, but in the meantime, between time, we are with the peoples from MTC, because you people be thinking now we out here capping. We're with the real people. We're here with an MTC representative to tell us what's happening. Good morning, sir.
2: Good morning. How are you, Mooks? How are you feeling?
1: I'm easy, man. Look, man, MTC Trivia Fan Cup. What is it all about?
2: So the MTC Fan Cup Trivia Competition is a competition in light of just soccer.
1: Okay.
2: You know what I'm saying? And just we just want to kind of come with that energy, but we also want to give back. You know, we want to give people the opportunity to win big.
1: And when you say big, bro, I'm just sitting in a Jetour, and that thing is nice. And I understand 4 are up for grabs.
2: You were sitting in one. We have 3 back. There as well. So we want to give away 4 Jetours. We want to give away PS5s. We want to give away iPhone 17s. We're giving away money. We're giving away...
1: Hold on, let me stop you right there. So now I'm interested. I want to know, how can I partake, dog? How can I win?
2: So, make sure you recharge with 50 Namibian dollars or more. You dial *111*6#. You do that, it instantly throws you into the game and hits you with trivia questions that you can answer. And the more you get correct, the more entries you have.
1: Okay, so the name of the game

0: is *111*60 hash, and then I dollar, and then all I have to do is get it correct. Yes. Make sure I have $50 credit. I get those trivia questions, football, sports questions. I get them right. My name goes into the hat.
1: Yeah, your name goes into the hat, and then you recharge again. And again and again and again, and that just helps with your chances of winning.
0: So the more I play, the more chances I have.
1: 100%. And just yesterday, we gave away some more iPhones, some more PS5s, and we had drawn the first three people that will be walking away with the first Jator that Mooks is sitting in today.
0: There's still two up for grabs. So it means the three, the first, so how many? Four?
2: Four.
0: Also, there's three.
1: Yeah, there's four. So we're giving away four. Today is the first one, or yesterday was the first one where we drew the top three, and they will come battle it out next week at Jator, and that will be live as well, same way we were live yesterday. So there's still three left to give away.
0: Bro, thank you for speaking to us.
1: Thank you so much for having us.
0: Now you know what to do. So all you have to do is you know what to do. Buy that MTC credit, $50. Dial the number *111*60#. And then all you have to do is make sure you got $50 credit. Play the game as much as you can. Paula, over to you.
3: Thank you so much, Mooks. I'm like, you already know what to do. Do these people know what to do? I hope you are paying attention, and I hope you're on alert, because I'm receiving pictures. Eh? People are sending me pictures of them and Mooks, and I am loving it. People are spotting. They're taking selfies and stuff. Ish. As you mark lucky people, you still have time. Spot the car, send the picture to 083-000-1099, and you could win one of a couple of hampers we're giving away on the show today.
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0: Ward, now you hang up on the AM Rush with Mooks and Adora. I'm Paula standing in, holding down the fort in studio as Mooks decided today he is around the city traveling comfortably, okay, in a J-Tour SUV. Someone was saying earlier, was it Balza, saying Big Mooks is probably cruising with that SUV there in Turahuta. I don't see him around the city. That's right before he sent in this voice note.
1: I had no net if you got service for Vega Ray. I took a picture, but the picture is blurry. I will send it through now. Now.
0: Thank you so much. Keep sending those pictures, all right? Pictures. If you have a picture, you have proof you've seen Mooks. Now, Mooks was at Vernal earlier and he ran into someone who spotted him. They took a picture. This person has now won the very first hamper we've given away. And this was the chat.
2: I am on my way to leave to Auckland Park, and guess who pulls up? Come on, sir. Good morning. How are you?
3: Morning, Mooks. How are you?
2: Tell the listeners who this is.
3: This is Hansen. Real life Hansen.
2: If you know, you know. Well, Hansen, good morning to you. You also walk away with a hamper, nice, courtesy of MTC. Congratulations.
3: Nice. Thanks a lot, Mooks.
2: Now, all you have to do is you got to play the game. Dial star 11 star.

0: Okay. And then put 60 and then hash and then play the trivia. The more times you enter, the bigger your chances are to walk away with this car. But for now, congratulations. You're officially our hamper winner.
1: Awesome. Thanks a lot.
0: Shout, shout, brother. Awesome. Over to you. Now, I'm leaving this place because they found me. I'm leaving. I'm leaving.
2: Ah, the people found Mooks. Mooks, run. Okay, drive. Drive, okay. Someone, this is $ on WhatsApp. This is how your number is saying.
3: I'm Mooks and Adora. Please tell Mooks that is a hard catch. Because, like, where do I find him? Also, I've been running from parking to parking, and like, I'm only one person with my feet and my legs, trying to get the picture of Mooks in a cap and in the jetoir.
2: Oh, sis, is you can tell she's out of breath. She's really busy, okay? That's a person I need on my team, okay? That's a person who takes the initiative, who makes effort, who goes the extra mile, who runs after cars. Sis, what's your name? Let's be friends. Yolanda Adams, I believe, up next to 99. Spot the car, send a picture. You could win one of the amazing hampers, MTC hampers we're giving away. Remember, this is all part of a bigger campaign with MTC, all right? And that is for the MTC Fan Cup. Stay tuned in to 99. We've got everything you need this morning. This is the AM Rush. I'm Paula. And Yolanda Adams is up next.

0: must come to Walvis as well. We know the potholes here are bad, but it's Mostoch an SUV. She can handle the potholes, baby. Yes, of course, the potholes can be handled by the Shaito SUV. Up for grabs if you partake in the MTC Fan Cup trivia. All right, there's so much happening. Not my alarm going off now. Really?
1: Looks. It's Kende here. Can you just come around to NBC, Northern Industrial Area? It's too cold, man, to be looking for you, running around, looking for you. Just come out. Just here. Yeah, just Northern Industrial. Please, I'm waiting for you, ne? And then you let me know so I can come out and take my photo.
0: Glenda, oh my goodness. I'll pass the message on to Mooks. Mooks, the people are waiting for you there, Northern Industrial. Bye. Where are you?
2: I am at the next location, and I'm telling you everything that you could win. Yeah, as you can hear, I'm on my way there. So you should be there as well. I'm at Hawkland Park, where they braai. You know most. You know most where the braai sport is. But I'm here to tell you, man, MTC Fan Cup competition is going to go crazy. It's going to give you double points, four correct World Cup questions. You reach out to $50 Namibian or more, then dial *111*6#. 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

The teen in me breaking it down right now to Yolanda Adams, I believe, from the movie Honey, 8:15. This is the AM Rush. Mux is out in the streets and people want to spot this car so badly because we've got hampers up for grabs. Gavena, you're on WhatsApp.

0: to work, and then I was actually listening to the radio, and then so when Mox actually said he'll be actually at my venue parking, so I was like almost gonna reach work. Like, I actually work in Windhoek West, and then I was like, okay, let me just be late with 5 minutes, let me just go take this picture. And then that's when I drove to go to Mox at Final Park. So when I got there, he was with the, this gentleman taking pictures. I think he was the first that arrived. And then, yeah, so I was the second one, and I just took a picture. And then I was in a hurry, so I had to go back to work before I get late. So, yeah.
1: Oh, my word. This man said, let me risk my job. Let me risk my job and find this Retour SUV, MTC, Fan Cup branded. Mux is inside. People are sending their pictures. People are even sending videos right now. What are you doing, my friend? Where are you? Are you chasing the car? Are you looking for Mux around the city? What are you doing? If you're at work, you're boring. I'm kidding. Do your job. But check out Stories 99FM to see what is happening all over the city today. This is Speedy Zamasiko up next on our playlist.

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0: 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Well, it is May the 8th. And 99 FM, J-Tour, as well as MTC have something exciting happening this morning. And that's what I'm living for right now. I can't contain my excitement right now because I keep checking for the WhatsApp. I keep checking to see if Mook shared an update of what he's up to right now. I keep checking to see if you spotted Mooks in the J-Tour SUV and if you've sent in any pictures or voice note letting me know that you've spotted him, because I've got two more hampers up for grabs. Mooks is also giving away stuff wherever he is. All you have to do is spot him wherever in this city. Mooks, where are you, bro?
1: So check this out. I'm going out to my next location. I'm going to be there where there's a Windhoek logo. But before I head out there, you gotta be part of the company. With this beautiful J-Tour, you need to dial *111*#* to answer the trivia questions. You could stand a chance to win daily airtime, weekly PS5, plus a FIFA game and an iPhone 17, one of 15, $1,000 Namibian Maurice vouchers, or the grand prize, which is one of four brand new J-Tours. Come on, man. The competition is ending soon, and you want to be part of the entire action. So get to dialing now. Okay, out to my next location.
0: Yeah, so let's get this straight. This man was at Hoogland there where people braai, he said. He's now moving to his next location. That's where W is. Mooks is now giving clues, people. You have to figure it out. But yes, this is all part of a bigger campaign. You have to recharge for $15 Namibian or more in a single MTC transaction. Dial *111*#* to receive daily trivia questions. The more you play, the higher your chances of winning. And like he said, weekly monthly prizes up for grabs. Okay, and four grand prize J-Tour Deluxe SUVs to be won today. All you have to do is spot Mooks wherever he is and send me a voice note. All right, via WhatsApp on 083-000-1099. Wherever you spot him, share the voice note or the picture. Pictures are better because that's proof that you actually saw this man versus, oh, I saw him somewhere. That could have been word of mouth. You could have heard that from anybody. But if you send me a picture, your chances of winning one of the hampers I'm giving away just went way up. Up, up, up in the sky. So good luck.
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0: nothing but the classics, the 99 FM SWV right here, the remix. This is the AM Rush. I'm Paula standing in for the breakfast crew. Adora is not in, but Mooks is out in the streets of Windhoek and people are looking for him. I've got someone on the line right now. Brother, how are you?
1: Can't complain. How are you, Paula?
0: I am great. What is your name?
1: My name is Christopher.
0: Christopher. Oh, okay. Christopher, so you spotted Mooks there by Hoogland.
1: Yeah, at Hoogland there, at Papa G's.
0: Listen, I saw in the morning early you were also looking for him. What time did you start looking for Mooks?
1: Then 6:30.
0: So you were on a mission to find him. You were on a mission.
1: Yeah. Yes, yes.
0: And when he said Hoogland, you decided, I'm going to go past by.
1: And imagine I was just on my way to Hoogland that time.
0: Yeah, you're so lucky. And you got to
1: I thought we would be at Spa, Hoogland Spa, I just said, let me just drive this road of Papa G's.
0: Oh, man, and you sent a video as proof. You know what? Because you did that, congratulations, because you just became our second hamper winner, all right?
1: Thank you so much, 99 FM.
0: Are you going to partake in the trivia so you can win the car as well?
1: Yes, please. Yes.
0: That's star 111 star 4 hash, okay?
1: Okay.
0: All right, let's talk on WhatsApp so we can get your details and get this hamper to you.
1: Thank you so much, Paula.
0: There you have it. Christopher, our second winner here on air. Mooks is also giving away hampers. You have to spot him. This is all part of a broader campaign with the MTC Fan Cup campaign and J-Tour. 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

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Now, there are four grand prize Jetour Deluxe SUVs to be won. And you, my friend, can win one of them by simply playing. But it starts with recharging $50 Namibian or more in a single MTC transaction. Now, my morning, I have thoroughly been entertained by Mux's shenanigans. Okay, him driving around, people looking for him, somebody risked their job, someone was here begging Mux to go to where they are, others are pleading for him to go back to where he was, and now I'm hearing people are running to find Mux. But it's been quite an exciting morning. We've got more music, more of the music you know and love on the playlist. Talking about music, if you were in the Jetour SUV right now, driving through the city of Windhoek, what is the first song you're playing to set the mood? We might just play it. We passed you the aux cable, okay? Or we said connect to the Bluetooth, my friend, because this is a Jetour SUV, okay? What are you playing? This is Liberty City. Up next on our playlist, I met her in Miami, right here on 99 FM.

That's Michael Jackson's You Rock My World fading out in the background. Oh my goodness, I love this man, eh? I've been seeing so much content, Michael Jackson content online, and just how the world treated him. And a lot of it happened while many of us were so young. You know, we didn't understand exactly what was going on, but we knew the power of his talent, and that stood the test of time, and we respect him to this very day because of it. And he is surely the king of pop and the greatest to ever do this thing. This is the AM Rush on 99. I am Paula standing in for the breakfast crew, Mux and Adora. Adora is on leave. Mux is sitting comfortably right now. Very warm, I'm sure. Eh? Mux, it's comfortable in there, eh? In a Jetour SUV. Up for grabs. All you have to do is partake in the MTC Fan Cup competition happening, okay? And you have to dial star 111

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We'll check in with him in just a bit. 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
1: 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We're giving away a PS game. We're giving away one of 15, 1,000 Namibian dollars MTC Maurice voucher. And we're giving away four your tours. But you can only win them if you dial *111*#. MTC Fan Cup. The more you play it, the more your chances are high. It's been a blast. Paula, you've been amazing. See you guys on the other side.
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It's the sounds of Toni Braxton with Seven Whole Days, 99FM. How pleasant was that to have Paula out on our radios this morning? Absolutely great. But that also doubled up with another exciting thing. You got to spot Mooks riding through the city. That is in the brand new Jetour SUV, branded MTC Fan Cup. And you got to basically snap that and spot him. And cool prizes you got to grab, because ain't that to what's happening? All that excitement as you get into the fun stuff. Now, remember that that is the Jetour that you get to stand a chance to win. One of four, for that matter. Yep, it is a great kind of moment, if you ask me. And well, it's just pleasant to get to hear, you know, how Mooks is also just feeling himself, and, you know, Paula making sure that the AM rush is tight like that. And just you having to remind yourself how much you want that one of four MTC Fan Cup Jetours. That was just a little snippet in terms of what possibly could be yours. Now, that's one of many prizes up for grabs. And congratulations to you, by the way, who got that notice that you will be getting one of the prizes, all thanks to spotting the MTC Fan Cup Jetour. Welcome to the crossover. I am your host, Shante, and certainly going to be with you. That's all the way until 2 p.m. It is a Friday, and thank God it's Friday. Specifically needed this Friday because the week has been a little taxing for me, but I don't know. In another world, one might question why I'm excited for the Friday when the week doesn't look all that great all the way into the weekend. It looks like it's going to be one of those weekends where I'm going to be held hostage again as exams and all of that is approaching. Ah, can't we just catch a break? Nonetheless, let's get back to some more music. When I return on the flip side of things, we are going to be getting into our What Day Is It?

It's Wycliffe with that one titled BYL 99FM. That's where you're tuned in to. Welcome to the crossover. We're getting into our What Day Is It segment. Now, today is World Ovarian Cancer Day and is observed on the 8th of May annually. That's year after year, the 8th of May within Mark World Ovarian Cancer Day. Now, the day in itself exists to raise awareness about ovarian cancer and also just acknowledge, you know, the suffering of people with ovarian cancer as well as the efforts of their families. See, ovarian cancer begins in the ovaries and basically spreads to other organs. Now, this can include the lungs, stomach, lymph nodes, as well as the liver. Cancer is usually diagnosed when symptoms like pelvic pain, bloating, constipation, and loss of appetite is observed in patients. Now, ovarian cancer advocacy organizations use this very day to raise their voices in solidarity with patients and work against ovarian cancer. Now, just a little bit in terms of the history of this day. In 1809, this was when the first recorded removal of ovarian tumor had happened. And it happened on Christmas Day, where Jane Todd Crawford had an enormous tumor extracted from her ovary. And some years later, in 1872, Sir Spencer Wells discovered that most ovarian tumors actually develop from a transformation of the surface layer of the ovary. And then some 10 years in 1981, Dr. Robert Best discovered a biomarker to test the blood protein, that's CA-125, to basically identify ovarian cancer. And around 2020, researchers at the Cancer Institute discovered 5 additional biomarkers for ovarian cancer. This is to support early diagnosis. Now, on a day like this, there are quite a number of things that you can do. One is to check your medical history, all right? This day aims to raise awareness about ovarian cancer. And ladies, if you're presenting any symptoms, check your medical history to see if you're at risk for it and go for a checkup, right? Now, they do say if there is a history of ovarian cancer in your family, it's also one of the elements that you need to take seriously in terms of your checkup, and early detection then happens in that regard. And of course, all in all, it's just very important to make sure that you do consider medical checkups as something you do. You know, don't let it be a I'm healthy, I don't get sick all the time type of situation. And then you want to share information about the risk. See, new information about the risk factors associated with ovarian cancer is available. So, I mean, you, for one, could actually share some very interesting facts around that. And for those who may be caring for families who are, you know, having ovarian cancer, you could also share in on that side from a perspective of the caretaker. And all in all, you know, if you know someone who has ovarian cancer, you want to reach out

0: and let them know that they're not alone. And you also want to support the caretakers in that regard. Okay? And you can do this in various ways. And yeah, man, it's really one of those things that I think we are so tied down with the fact that we think it's okay when you're okay, that you don't need to visit a doctor, you don't need to do annual checkups and stuff of that nature. But I think it's very important for us to move away from that kind of thought. Early detection is truly, truly something very important. Now, important facts about ovarian cancer that I want to share with you is that age is an important risk factor. Now, delayed menopause and age are important risk factors concerning ovarian cancer, as several people are actually diagnosed with ovarian cancer at the median age of 63. And then the average person has a 1 in 78 chances of developing ovarian cancer. And according to the American Cancer Society, by the way, the diagnosis rate for ovarian cancer has reduced by 20%. That, my friend, is a little bit of what I thought I'd share with you on a day like this. So very, very important. This day keeps us informed. It also allows us to support patients and those caring for these patients, but also encourages us to do extended research. This is basically what this segment is all about, sharing with you some of these very fundamental days and just getting in much more info around these days. Now for you, how about I send you off to a task today? Learn one other thing amongst the many things that you know about ovarian cancer.
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right there is Tevin Campbell with Always in My Heart. It is the crossover with me, your host, Chante, on 99FM. How are you doing this morning? You good? Well, I am glad to hear that. Now, I know for some people, the way the winters are looking, they are already starting to feel some kind of way. And I was actually talking to someone who was like, listen, winter is just to keep warm. Anything else you guys want to do? No, no, no, no, no. So if you see people walking around with curtains, blankets, looking like they're wearing everything at once, pass no judgment. That was the message I was told to carry. As for me, I love some winter, so I don't think I'll be complaining much. I just tend to function a bit better when it's cooler. I mean, of course, there will be days that are much colder. Not to say that I am not as, I won't be feeling the cold. Of course I will. I just tend to prefer the cooler months, colder months compared to the hotter ones. Because there, yeah, no, my suffering is too much. And no. Mm-mm. Plus, we have, I think, a bit more of the warmer months, much more so, and just a little bit of the winter months. So I think we are okay. Just, you know, prepare as time progresses, because it looks like the winters are doing a thing already. So don't be in a situation where you're going to parties not wearing jerseys because you think Mr. Hoo-Hoo, that other guy, will give you a hoodie. Ah, things have changed. Things have changed. Nonetheless, in a bit, we are going to be getting into, that is our How to Do It segment. And we are going to be looking at you being the author of your own resilience, right? You decide how to tell the stories of your life. But how do you do that? Stick around.

Definitely nothing close to heart out here in the capital city. Vinta Cool and the Gang, and that one titled Too Hot. I am your host, Sean Tay, and we're getting into our How to Do It segment, proudly brought to you by Ritfontein, 40 years, a legacy of flavor. Now, today I am basically speaking into, you know, us trying to understand that we are the authors of our own lives, but very important to also be the author of your own resilience. That's an element that is required of this thing called life. I've got a quick question for you. Have you been feeling knocked down by life's curveballs? A tough breakup, it could be work drama, or just that nagging, that little voice that just always asks, why me? What if you could write your own comeback story? Have you thought about that? Well, today's segment is really a highlight on us diving into resilience. And this is from a piece from Psychology Today. Listen, it's very important to understand it's not magic. It's a skill. You author yourself. Let me break it down for you in three steps. One is to reframe the plot. You're the hero, not the victim. See, just recently I actually met someone. Well, not recently, but it's probably been about two, three months now that I've known this person. Let's call her Sarah. Now, she lost her job in a company shakeup. No? And this actually happened, she said, sometime last year, October or so. And she didn't get into that wallowed moment of saying, life is unfair, why is it happening to me? What I saw was that she moved into something where she wanted to upskill. Yeah. So she went onto platforms that either would help her monetize while upskilling or got onto online courses of some nature. And I was like, damn, this

0: this is a very different way to look at it, you know, because usually when things of that nature happen, you are questioning, well, you're not good enough. Why is it that you were part of the batch that left and not the others and all these other things? This pity play usually comes into play. Now, adversity isn't the end, and that's what I got to see. Now, it's your story's turning point. So in that moment, Sarah then got to realize, while I'm going to seek for another job, this also helps me upskill on something that I guess she also realized she wanted to move into. And if you ask me, we all have experienced some moment of rejection, whether it's an email or that relationship, you know, and then you think, oh, it's over, da da da. But you're going to reframe it. Remember that you are directing the show. Now, the second thing is to build your resilience toolkit. Small habits, big armor. Very important for you to know. See, resilience isn't born, it's built. Think of training for a marathon. Start with three daily author moves. One maybe is gratitude journaling, you know. Two is connecting. You're calling a friend, not to vent, but really to share a laugh or something that is a highlight of your day. Another thing would be to move your body, really. Is it you walking your dog? Are you jogging? Whatever the case may be. Okay? But you definitely want to build small habits. And that's how you get to build your resilience toolkit. The third and final thing is to edit ruthlessly. Let go of old chapters. What am I saying? See, your past doesn't dictate your draft. Yeah. So forgive the plot holes. Nah? That bad situation that you had, the relationship that you didn't have with your boss and that you wished for, the failed dream, all of these other things. You can rewrite and you'll be rewriting forward. Visualize your resilient me. That version, you got to visualize. Confident, adaptable, unstoppable, whatever those terms may be, you would know best what you want. And that's how you're rewriting forward. But much more than just thinking, you're going to have to be. If you need to move with a mantra, man, find one that sticks to what you want. Okay? It's very, very important to understand that, sure, there are things that happened in our past that sometimes just keep us so captivated. Literally, it sort of enslaves us to just holding on to that moment and feeling like we are the victim, you know. But the moment in itself has lessons that we need to carry, and these lessons will help us build the resilience that we need. And I'm hoping on a day like this, you remember, author your resilience, frame it or reframe it rather, build and edit. There's nothing like a perfect moment. You will have to create that. And so may this journey, this chapter, this moment be the beginning of that. It is our Heart to Do It segment, proudly brought to you by Rietfontein, 40 years, a legacy of flavor.
1: 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No fuss, just a crisp, classic taste that fits your vibe every time. That's Rietfontein Apple. Flavor that's true to you, right to the core. Now in stores. Don't just sip it, own it.
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0: It is the 8th of May 2026, and right now in Namibia, Rundu at 20 degrees Celsius, Oshawarongo at 19 degrees Celsius, and Ongwediva much hotter right now at 24 degrees Celsius.

It's 99 FM, and that is Chante Moore with Straight Up, giving you all the sounds you love just as much as we do. And like I always remind you, don't forget to stream us live at 99fm.com.na. In a bit, I will be sharing with you that is our jump starter. Now, remember, the jump starter helps you just get your day into the swing of what it demands, especially if it needs you to come straight at it with some productivity, some focus, some determination. I don't think we always show up in that way, but this is why we have the segment for you, just to give your day a little bit of that kick. Also, it is Friday after all, and I know that sometimes it's already a good day just knowing it's Friday.

It's Mario with How Do I Breathe? I know sometimes that becomes a bit of a situation, especially if you are in a space of not loving the winter as much. You know, there are actually two types of winter or non-winter lovers. Now, you get the type who is like, they don't like winter like that, but they're okay. Then you get the ones you can just tell. Without them telling, you can tell they don't like winter because everything seems tough. Things are difficult. It's just like no good comes from winter when it comes to, you know, how they see things. And as for the latter, I've got hugs to give. I know. I really know. This is also like that moment where you start to realize, ah, we're getting into that time of the year again where it's just cold after cold after cold. And, you know, some people just can't take the cold like that. They don't like it. And I understand. But I'm hoping it doesn't affect your breathing, okay? Because sometimes that morning situation where, you know, it's like you being very shaky and cold and you're holding your breath a little bit and trying to find the sun and it's a little too early, the sun is not out yet, I can see why. But I want to talk to you about something else. Take an interest. I know, you're like, what? That's so vague, that's so broad. Well, first things first, I'd like to remind you that this segment is proudly brought to you by Your Perfect Portion, now available in 500-gram everyday yogurt. And what I mean with taking an interest is doing more than just skimming through life, okay? Take the time to take an interest. Discover what genuinely interests you. Do the work to focus on it, to think it through on many, many levels. Learn all you can about that thing. Deepen your understanding by teaching or explaining it to others. Basically, don't settle for a mere passing interest. Develop a passionate interest, perhaps several of them. Now, there's this thing that's growing on me with philosophy. And lately, I've been, for some reason, I've been finding myself around, you know, getting into the understandings of what Hobbes, Locke, and Rousseau were about, you know, and how different they stood in terms of their philosophies and all of these things. And I noticed before I get into that direction, probably I need to understand that philosophy has five branches. And of course, as the world evolves, I'm learning that, you know, the branches are getting bigger and extended and all of that. And that's where I'm at. I'm really getting into understanding these various branches. I basically just got off the one branch, which is metaphysics. And this one is really the study of ultimate reality. It basically looks into the existence or like what is there? What is it like? Stuff of that nature. And I think if you think about it, when you look at these different branches, it actually gets to explain the different views or philosophies of each branch. And if you think of epistemology, which I just which is going to be the next one, and I basically skimmed through all of them before getting into them one by one, that one study is the study of knowledge, nah? And it has so many elements to it that basically has three classical conditions of knowledge. You know, you believing it, is it actually true? Do you have good justification for believing that thing? Like, it's so crazy. But I think I'm growing a

0: out of interest on philosophy. I really am finding myself in situations where I keep going back. And I also am someone who's very curious. I question quite a number of things. And yeah, I'll see how this relationship goes. But that's really just to speak on you finding your interest in really being one, or at least getting deeper than just the usual on the surface thing. And perhaps this is also understanding where passion comes from. So in every direction, you might have some sort of pick. And your interest will basically get you into digging deeper by default, because that's what interest is. So I'm just saying, take some sort of interest, and may that be something that adds to you, because then you, I don't know if you can even take interest in something that you're not interested in, because the interest element is a little bit of the curiosity, it's a little bit of the understanding, it's a little bit of the research, it's a little bit of the fact finding, it's a little bit of this and a little bit of that. So I'm thinking all of that comes naturally because there is an interest in that thing. So as you take on that, all the best of luck. But that is our jumpstart for today. You don't want to just be living. Just anything is anyhow. Take an interest in something. Okay? That's our jumpstart for today. 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

0: Coming up in our midday bulletin, over 10,000 graduates enter struggling economy, public urged to avoid paying for Guardian's Fund claims assistance. In South Africa, floods and snow disrupt Eastern Cape roads as authorities deploy traffic officers. And in the US, Trump says US-Iran ceasefire holds after overnight exchange of fire.
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0: If you've reached that stage in life where you are tired of everything, where each day is just routine, dah yamar me oh. 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

0: it mentioned that every other day there's some good stuff happening. Guess who is joining me in the studio for a minute in the morning? You were checking him out somewhere else, Mooks.
1: Big Mooks in the beginning. What's happening, man?
0: Thank you very much. You're playing tricks on us. Here we are now, and I'm pretty sure our 99ers are like, huh?
1: What is Mooks doing? Well, I had to...

0: Vade Shante space. Well, check this out. So, Woonman Brock, yeah, have been running a competition with 99FM. Mm-hmm. And the competition is the moms gotta tell us all about themselves.
1: Yeah, a little bit of talent here.
0: W mom. That's all you had to do. Send that to 083-000-1099. And some moms had crazy stories.
1: Did you get to sneak in and
0: Yeah, we got to sneak. There's a mom who has a secret to get her kid to go to bed. You know what she does?
1: What?
0: She goes to the garage.
1: Yeah.
0: She switches off the electricity.
1: Okay.
0: And then when he's like, "Mom, power is off," and then he tries to switch the lights on, goes to bed because there's nothing. Like, genius. Okay. However, we do have another mom on the line.
1: Yeah.
0: Good morning. Hello. My apologies. Mom, good morning.
2: Morning, sir. How are you?
0: Wonderful. Who are we speaking to?
2: You're speaking to Toini.
0: To Toi.
2: Toini.
0: Toini. Toini, how are you this afternoon, this morning, on this beautiful Friday?
2: I'm good. How are you, sir?
0: I am awesome. Listen, we heard... You participated in the Woonman Brock competition, yes?
2: Yep.
0: And you... Tell us your little story. Now, just real quick, just in a nutshell, can you tell us your passion real quick, or your story that you shared with us quickly?
2: Just a quick recap.
0: Yeah, just a quick.
2: I'm actually a 19-year-old mom. Yes.
0: Aha. Uh-huh.
2: I'm currently a student at IGO.
0: Oh.
2: I'm a second year pursuing a Bachelor's of Water Management in Development Honors.
0: Okay.
2: So, me participating in this competition wasn't really, I didn't really want to participate, but something told me, you know, you're just going to drop your story. And then, yeah, I did.
0: Okay, so real quick, just for clarity, you're saying you're a mom and you're also a student, and your daughter, your son is 19 years old?
2: I'm 19 years old. My daughter is 1 year.
0: Oh, your daughter is 1 year old. Oh, all right, great. So listen up. The reason why we're calling you is to let you know that you are officially in the draw.
2: Yes.
0: To walk away with $1,000 courtesy of Woonman Brock.
2: Okay.
0: So thank you so much for participating in the competition. It's not over yet.
2: Okay.
0: We just wanted to call so that we know that you are a real person and you have a real family. All right?
2: Thank you so much.
0: All right. Stay tuned.
2: All right.
0: She does sound chill. She's like... It's like I'm a student, I'm a mom, and she's just like, maybe we just called her out of, I think that's what happened. Yeah. Well, stay tuned, because we're about to call another one and see how the cookie crumbles on this one to see, is this one the actual winner?
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0: 99 FM, you'll feel good, feel vibes. We love music. We love music so, so much. Don't worry, the music is going to come back. We've got Monica, Before You Walk Out of My Life. Well, listen, before you walk into the weekend, we've got something cool for you. You know, Vundman Brock at 99 FM, they've been doing the what? The amazing competition. Shantae?
1: Yeah.
0: Do you know it's all about celebrating moms?
1: It is. I mean, this one had everything from secret talents to hidden hobbies.
0: Passions.
1: I mean, you just got off telling us how a mom had to switch off the actual electricity. Bro. Just so when the little one switches on the lights, there's nothing. It's time to sleep. Okay?
0: It's time to go to bed.
1: We've got somebody who then gets in on the running for the big prize.
0: Ow. Are they in on the running or are they the official winner?
1: I mean, that's what you get to tell us. That's why we have you here.
0: We do have a call on the line. Annalise, good morning. How are you?
2: I'm fine. How are you, Mok?
0: You participated in the W Mom competition, courtesy of Vundman Brock and 99 FM, and you told us you have a secret. And your talent, the first one, is you have the gift to zone out while they are making noise.
1: Come on!
2: Yes, I do.
0: And your second gift, apparently, which got me cracking, is apparently you can snack quietly while no one hears you snacking.
2: Yeah, that's my sleep time. I'm sleeping by then.
0: So when you get in the bed, you can open up your snacks and they won't even hear you.
2: They won't.
0: And you have three boys.
2: Yes, I have three boys.
0: Well, Annalise, I'm here to tell you, can we get a countdown, like a drum roll? Shantae,
1: Let's do that again. Annalise, you have something.
0: Annalise, we have something to tell you. Congratulations, you are the official winner, courtesy of Vundman Brock and 99 FM. You walk away with $1,500 Namibian shopping voucher.
1: Look at
2: what. Whoa! Yes, oh my goodness, thank you so much. Yo, that's so nice.
0: So now you can actually go buy the boys the snacks and don't have to hide yours.
2: Yeah, I'll go buy them something special, but then I'll also buy mine that I can still hide.
0: Yeah, go buy yours and keep hiding it. Annalise, congratulations. You're so awesome. Thank you for sharing with us your hidden talent, your passion, and keep being a mom.
2: Oh, thank you so much, Mooks. I'll keep doing that.
0: And that is what we do here on 99 FM. Thank you so much, the Vundman Brock, 99 FM, and to all of you amazing moms.
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0: man, we just got in on Annalise, who basically, I'm still thinking maybe I need to make contact with Annalise so she gets to share with me how she does it. Imagine opening a packet of chips. No sound. That's really some great talent, man. Annalise actually being that is the lucky winner. We had Robin Mooks there to make sure that he lets us in on all this goodness that happens every morning on the AM Rush. And congratulations to Annalise, who then, of course, gets some kind of good news, some great news on a day like this. And we asked you, you think you know her? Well, think again, because some of these hidden talents or hidden hobbies, secret talents, all of these other things, whether it's also a passion of some sort, have been very interesting. And this very moment got in on just that. And that's as we celebrate this Mother's Day alongside Woman Brock and really with a fun twist. Yeah, you might have noticed every morning at 7:30, moms go live on air to reveal one thing their families know absolutely nothing about. A secret, a hidden talent of some sort, a hobby, maybe a passion. Listen, something surprising, something that they get up to when no one else, you know, might actually have an idea they get up to. Like the story of like quietly opening up snacks and stuff like that, chewing quietly. I mean, sometimes chips has, you know, a sound that even if you have your mouth closed, it's still like, you know, but Annalise, congratulations for being that lucky winner, standing a chance to win $1,500 of a Woman Brock voucher was definitely what was up for grabs. And Annalise, look at you. Well, we're going to get back to some more, and that means we're getting straight into your news. That's for this hour, proudly brought to you by Future Media News.
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2: It's Friday, May the 8th, and I am Leonard Vitbien. Here's your midday bulletin. More than 10,500 graduates from the University of Namibia, International University of Management, and the University of Science and Technology are entering the labor market this winter, increasing pressure on an economy facing 36.9% unemployment and youth unemployment at 44%. Academic Johannes Gutierrez.

0: Whilst speaking to News on One, warns that universities are producing graduates faster than the economy can absorb, with too much focus on qualifications instead of practical, industry-ready skills.
1: Low quality of education has a sincere impact on also the quality of students that's been produced. So it seems that the tertiary institutions in Namibia produce a number of students, but are they really qualified for in terms of what the industry want? And there is a gap. Most of the students that graduate is from the business, human resources, business accounting, and one wonders how and where they're going to find some work, because we have already an unemployment rate.
0: The Directorate of the Master of the High Court has cautioned the public over scammers targeting beneficiaries of unclaimed monies in the Guardian's Fund. It said the information shared on social media is publicly accessible through the Government Gazette and not leaked. The public is advised not to engage or pay third parties, as claims can be processed free of charge through the Master of the High Court. The warning was issued by Chief Public Relations Officer at the Justice Ministry, Edmund Kwasip.
2: We encourage individuals whose names appear on those publications to approach the Master of the High Court directly and not engage any third party for assistance, and not to provide their personal information or banking details or any other private information to such third parties. That rather they should come through to our offices and get assistance directly from the officials at the Master of the High Court.
0: To South Africa, the Western Cape Department of Transport says flooding has forced the closure of several roads across the province, especially in low-lying areas. Traffic officers have been deployed to manage traffic and assist motorists in affected areas. Snow has also been reported in high-lying areas, including Lady Grey, Wappatsberg in Kuba, and Luitsberg Pass near Middelburg. The department's Onati Binkose says despite the severe weather, all major mountain passes remain open.
3: Conditions continue to worsen as rain and snow persist. Should conditions deteriorate any further, we will not hesitate to close affected routes. Motorists are urged not to cross flooded roads and to remain extremely cautious.
0: U.S. President Donald J. Trump has stated that a ceasefire remains in effect between the U.S. and Iran following a late-night exchange of fire yesterday, as per the BBC. It remains unclear which side initiated the confrontation. Iran's top military command claims U.S. forces targeted an Iranian oil tanker and another vessel near the Strait of Hormuz, while also carrying out aerial strikes on several coastal locations. The United States, however, says it acted in self-defense after Iranian forces allegedly attacked U.S. Navy-guided missile destroyers operating in the strait, responding with what it described as self-defense strikes. Trump added that Iran trifled with us today. The escalation comes just a day after Iran's foreign ministry indicated it was reviewing a U.S. proposal aimed at ending the ongoing conflict. Find all these stories and so much more on our website, futuremedianews.com.na. 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
5: The Namibia dollar is trading against the US dollar at $16.41, against the euro at $19.31, while trading at $22.34 against the Great British Pound. As for our commodities, gold currently trading at $4,712.81 per fine ounce, and Brent crude oil trading at $100.06 per barrel.
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5: Still very much the 8th of May 2026. And if you are just joining in, this is where I get to share in on what the temperatures are like right now in the country. On Godiva, at a sunny 27 degrees Celsius, it is 18 degrees Celsius right now in Windhoek. However, for the town of Swakopmund, it's chilling 17 degrees Celsius currently.
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9FM with that one titled Your Body's Calling. Now, this gentleman is serving a combined sentence of about 30 to 31 years after being convicted in a 2021 and 2022, or rather in 2021 and 2022 on federal charges of racketeering, sex trafficking, producing child pornography. Those are the few I think I remember. Now, sometime last year, R. Kelly was rushed from the FCI Butner facility to Duke University Hospital that was in North Carolina after what his lawyers described as a near-fatal overdose from medications allegedly given to him by prison staff. Now, what happened was that his legal team filed an emergency motion claiming that prison officials were mistreating him and even trying to cover up misconduct and asking a judge to move him to home confinement. But prosecutors pushed back sharply, arguing he is still dangerous and using the court.

out to promote himself. So that was really, in terms of some of the latest details I remember from, the situation with R. Kelly. Still very much a push and pull case of events when it comes to individuals and really where they're standing with that. But that's really not where the conversation is at. I can tell you, though, it is almost that time where I get to share with you what the roads look like. What you need to do is just stay put, make sure you are tuned in. And if you are going to be moving from maybe the bedroom where your radio is at and you know that you're going to be heading out to your office, absolutely all right. Just stream us live when you get to the office as well. That's on 99fm.com.na. But now, don't get into the car just yet.

0: Very good day to you. It is indeed time for me to let you in on what the roads look like. That's around about this time out here in Windhoek. Should you at any point have any plans to use, that is the intersection of Manuwa Ndemfo Avenue and David Hosea Merero Road. Now is probably not a good time. It looks a little congested around that area. So if you can, I advise you use an alternative route.
1: 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Hashtag traffic.

0: With Young Jeezy and that one titled Never Ever. Every time I hear that song, I can almost imagine Young Jeezy just saying my president is black somehow coming through somewhere in the song. I don't know why it always happens, but it just does. Yeah, I can't explain it. So with me, Shantae, it is The Crossover. Now, I want to talk to you about your weekend plans. I know that you have jotted down going to sort out your groceries for the weekend. You're possibly doing that tomorrow or Sunday, or you're doing it later today. Now, because you're going to be heading out to Metro, I want to remind you that Coca-Cola has this very exciting competition that they're running where you simply buy two liter cases of participating Coca-Cola products. Then please scan the QR code in store and then you upload your receipt. Okay, that's your entry. It's as easy as that. You could be one of 20 winners to receive Metro shopping vouchers worth $10,000. Look at you. Okay, now, please keep this at the top of your mind. The promotion runs until the 31st of May. And I'm telling you this so every other time you head out to Metro, you know exactly what to do.
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Coming up in the 1 p.m. news, Ministry of Health steps up surveillance amid global hantavirus concerns. MTC commits $2 million to national internship program. Court orders Parliament to conduct impeachment hearing into Ramaphosa. And major losses for Labour in UK elections.

It's Trezza with that one titled How You Want It, still on The Crossover with me, your host Shante. A very good day to you. It is the second last hour of the show. I have a quick question for you. Do you need batteries or oils? Okay. You can actually get that at Outer World Namibia. That's right here in Windhoek. They're actually mega deals that are currently underway. Then will run until the 31st of May 2026. You can shop spark plugs from 15 Namibian dollars.

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0: We're just getting on board. Welcome back. Mace doing that thing where he's welcoming you back to the show because maybe the day's been that busy. 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
1: It's Friday, the 8th of May, and I'm David Bishop with your 1 p.m. news. The Ministry of Health and Social Services says Namibia remains free of hantavirus cases, but health authorities in the country are maintaining heightened surveillance as global health officials monitor the outbreak linked to a cruise ship traveling across the South Atlantic. Executive Director Penda Ithindi said the ministry is closely following developments and has implemented precautionary measures to safeguard public health and called on the public to remain calm and not to panic. He noted that the country has established surveillance systems capable of identifying, investigating, and responding to possible public health threats, including disease outbreaks. MTC has committed $2 million Namibia dollars annually to the Namibia National Internship Program, aimed at helping tertiary students gain workplace experience through paid internships. Since its launch in 2019, the program has placed hundreds of students from institutions, including the Namibia University of Science and Technology, University of Namibia, and International University of Management, across more than 40 fields of study. MTC spokesperson Erasmus Nakundi explains why their involvement is important to the company.
2: The purpose is really to provide the students from institutions of higher learning such as UNAM, NUST, IUM, NIMT, and VTC to get internship opportunities, because we have noticed that students do struggle with that, and currently it is a big problem in the education sector. The target is to at least increase the program's capacity to 1,600 per annum. That is a number that we want to be able to take in or assist students per year.
1: In a massive blow to South African President Cyril Ramaphosa's authority, the Constitutional Court has effectively reinstalled an impeachment hearing into his conduct in the Palapala matter by Parliament. The court ruled in favor of the EFF that the ANC whitewashed the Palapala report to protect Ramaphosa, and Parliament will now have to conduct an impeachment hearing after the Palapala report found Ramaphosa may have contravened the country's anti-corruption laws. The UK's governing Labour Party has seen huge losses in local elections. It's causing renewed speculation about a leadership challenge against Prime Minister Keir Starmer, but he says he's not going anywhere.
3: Look, I think it's absolutely clear that the electorate are fed up with the fact that their lives aren't changing quickly enough. And this has been going on for a very, very long time. I think that we were right to emphasise to the country the difficult inheritance we've had, the challenges we face, but we haven't done enough to convince people that things can improve, their lives can get better, the hope. And I'm not going to walk away from that challenge.
1: Suspended Labour MP for East Hull, Carl Turner, insists, though, that the problem lies firmly with Starmer.
4: You know, people who've been working hard for the party for a lot of years, who are absolutely devastated, and they've not lost the seats because of their things they've done. They've lost it because of the leadership of the party and the fact that Keir Starmer is more toxic on the doorstep in East Hull than Jeremy Corbyn ever was. That's the truth.
1: And finally, Sir David Attenborough, who celebrates his 100th birthday today, said he had been completely overwhelmed by birthday greetings for his centenary and thanked well-wishers most sincerely.
5: I had rather thought that I would celebrate my 100th birthday quietly, but it seems that many of you have had other ideas. I've been completely overwhelmed by birthday greetings, from preschool groups to care home residents and countless individuals and families of all ages.

0: messages. I simply can't reply to each of you all separately, but I would like to thank you all most sincerely for your kind messages and wish those of you who have planned your own local events have a very happy day.
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3: The Namibia dollar is trading against the US dollar at $16.38, against the euro at $19.28 while trading at $22.30 against the Great British Pound. As for your commodities, gold currently trading at $4,726.28 per fine ounce, and Brent crude oil trading at $100.06 per barrel.
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3: And still keeping you up to speed with what's happening. That's in terms of our temperatures every top of the hour. Right now, Rundu at 25 degrees Celsius. Angwediva much hotter at 29. And the coastline at the breeze keeps cool at 18 degrees Celsius for Swakopmund and Wafish Bay.
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Doris, 99FM with I'm Afloat. I am very sure that you are already biting into your lunch. That's whatever you have set aside for this moment. I hope you get to enjoy that in my absence while I get to just be out here waiting for my moment to have lunch for some weird reason. Ah, I'm actually really hungry. I can't wait to get on to... See, the problem is when I'm very hungry, I'm not even sure what to have. Yeah, like I don't really know what I'd like to eat. But I guess when it gets to that time, I'll know exactly what to have. For now, though, we are going to get you set while you are biting into whatever you're having. Don't move a muscle because I will be sharing with you what the roads look like. Matter of fact, that is a segment proudly brought to you by the City Police Traffic Service. So we'll be getting an update on what that looks like for this afternoon. This is Wale featuring Asha.

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1: A very good day to you. It is the Friday edition of What the Roads Look Like this afternoon, proudly brought to you by the City Police Traffic Service. And on standby, we have Sergeant Chipanga.
2: A final lunchtime update brought to you by Sergeant Mobizwe Chipanga. Pretty much the same on the road, but it's important for us to look out for Kaikam's festival, which is happening right across the city of Windhoek Parking, that is in the CBD area. So Independence Avenue, a hive of activity. So let us be very, very vigilant as we head that side. And yeah, find parking. Park at the right spots and make sure you do not leave any valuables in your vehicle, because there are those sinister characters who are looking to take advantage. Same goes for the side of Mercure Hotel, which is hosting the events of NUST, that is the graduation ceremonies. It is jam-packed, and there is an air of lack of patience, which is why people are getting into minor accidents. So please, as you navigate that space, try and be mindful of this. We time and again are reminding the public, avoid that side. If you know you are going to be in a hurry, you are going to put other road users in danger. So rather seek alternative routes. Status quo remains the same insofar as the traffic lights are concerned, as we have reported. However, like we always say, if you do come across anything new, please do let us know so we can be able to amend our traffic report accordingly. With that said, we are reachable on 061-302-3020, or you can text us on 4444. That is all from us this lunchtime.
1: And there you have it. That's your afternoon road report from the City Police Traffic Service. And just a little urge to be very vigilant, cognizant, and very wary of some of the activities happening right here in the central parts. That's in Windhoek City, with the Kaikam's Festival happening at the city of Windhoek area. And then you also have the graduation ceremonies underway at Mercure Hotel. But also the fact that it is a Friday, after all, there is a happy-to-go kind of nature of events. Please understand that you have a responsibility and a role to play as a driver, and don't have other drivers at risk, as indicated there. Getting back to some more music, Shane Ward.

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0: you a quick example that you can also think about as I get to share some more in terms of what, how these two differ. Think of a police officer, power or influence. If you're saying influence, I don't think you're getting it yet. Actually, a police officer would have the power to arrest you. See? They have that. Think of how government passes laws. They have the power to do that. Now, when you think influence, what are some of the things that come to your mind? That's correct. An activist. An activist would hold some sort of influence as they inspire millions. So you got to think about some of those activists that you think have that kind of influence, and perhaps you would be right by, you know, sort of aligning them to an example of influence. I'm saying you would be because I'm not sure who you're thinking about, but activists are but some of the examples that fall under people who may then have influence. You could also think about an expert whose advice is sought. They also have influence. Now, another differentiating element when it comes to power and influence is its nature. For power, it's positional. It's tied to a role. It can be given or even taken away. Whereas for influence, it's personal. It follows the person. It's earned over time and quite hard to remove. Okay, so that's really what it is. Maybe the best way you can think about it is think power equals position, and then think influence equals the inside. It comes from within. And it's, yeah, whereas for power, it's a bit, you know, it could be tied to a title of some sort that you hold. So in a nutshell, really, power is about authority granted by a system. It's your title, your role, your institution. A police officer has the power because the law gives them that. Now, when you look at influence, it's personal. It comes from trust, expertise, charisma, and the depth of your relationships, really. Think of a retired professor who may have no formal power, but enormous influence over former students and the field. There you go. That's really the best way I can actually break it down to or for you when we speak of power and influence. That is a wrap for today's for today's Words Apart segment. I will be back, however, to say goodbye.
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I definitely want to see you smile every other time, not just in moments, all right? Because life does give us those little glimpse of moments to just, you know, that moment where you get a message and you don't even realize how, yeah, you just look crazy for smiling and somebody else sees you and they're like, "Ay, what's happening?" You know, and stuff like that. That's life's little kisses. You know, whether it's a kiss on your cheek or your forehead, I don't know. But I kind of look at it that way. It is also almost time for me to say goodbye. But before I do that, you know, we're getting into our words apart. Today, we're looking at two words, power and influence. Now, power is formal authority to command. It also goes in as far as controlling and compelling action with or without consent. Now, when you speak of influence, it is the ability to shape others' thoughts, opinions, and actions as well. This is through persuasion or inspiration. Okay. Now, there are elements that you need to look at that would allow you to sort of see the differences. Think about the source. That is one of the differentiating elements. See, the source of power would then be a position, a title, a role, maybe the law, as well as maybe institutional rank. But for influence, it would be credibility, trust, expertise, think personality, or even relationships. Now, let me

How I get to say goodbye. That lady decided she is going to sing out a spelling of job by saying you got to get a J-O-B. What? Come on, you got to love music like that, man. It's, of course, time for me to say goodbye. Always nice being in your company, of course. And it's Friday. Got to take it easy out there. I think the money's still looking okay. I mean, you got paid not too long ago, so I'm thinking the money's looking okay. But much of what next week looks like money-wise might also

And welcome back. You're listening to 99FM. It's Chops Weekend. Thanks for joining me. Welcome to Friday afternoon. And wherever you listening in from, thank you for choosing 99. Now, we've got a jam-packed show for you today. We're talking global headlines to entertainment. We've got some sports and the future of AIs in the show. So stay locked because there's plenty to cover in this next hour. And of course, I'd love your opinion. 083-000-1099. That's the number you can get hold of me in studio. We're on WhatsApp. And stay right here. Today we're celebrating David Attenborough turns 100 years. Also, China's new snooker sensation is on the show. Plus, concerns over this growing AI-generated fitness influencers who are selling us unrealistic dreams. All of that coming up in the show, so don't go away. For now, let's get back into the show. This is 99FM.

0: And welcome back. You're listening to 99FM. Chops, you're here. Thanks for joining me. Now, in the show today, Sir David Attenborough is celebrating a century of storytelling. North Korea's hidden war losses come into focus in Russia, and China's new super sensation gets a hero's welcome back. And AI influences in fitness are sparking concerns online. Are they selling us false dreams? Plus, the latest from the Strait of Hormuz and the new Star Wars premiere, all coming up in the show today. Stay right here. I'm Chops, and this is 99FM. For now, let's hear from our partners.
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9 FM, Chopsy with you, and thanks for joining me. Welcome to The Drive. Paula is stepping out today. She's been on the AM Rush, did a stellar job as Mux and Adora did their thing with MTC and Jatua. 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You could be our next winner in our next contest. So keep it right here to the place where we love music. Now, stick around. We're going to hear it from Coca-Cola maybe a little bit later on. Still lined up for you in this hour. We've got your news in review, we've got your biz news lined up, and of course our conversation about David Attenborough. Yeah, the broadcast legend who's celebrating 100 years today, and his tributes are just

place that more than 11,000 North Korean troops were sent to support Russia after Ukraine launched operations into Kursk back in 2024. It's getting really serious in the region, and the new memorial just highlights the growing relationship between North Korea and Russia during this ongoing conflict with the Ukraine. But the reports are having a look at North Korea, who's received food, financial support, and military technology in exchange for supplying the troops. So have they made the right decision? Now, this museum, called the Memorial Museum of Combat Feats at Overseas Military Operations, was reportedly ordered by the leader himself, Kim Jong-un, in late 2025. But the story is drawing international attention now because North Korea rarely reveals military losses publicly, and these analysts are saying that the memorial appears designed to honor soldiers while also strengthening patriotic support at home. Have a look at that story online. More details are set for you. Now, coming up next, we head to China, where a new snooker star has arisen, and he's awfully young. More on that next.

0: to Friday. Now, China's latest sporting hero has received a rockstar welcome after winning a World Snooker Championships. And I thought snooker was the days gone by kind of game, but it doesn't seem so because a 22-year-old champion has arisen from China. We'll talk about that in the next hour in Fading Sports and Rising Stars, so stay with me. For now, let's hear from our partners. Here's Bond Life Assurance Namibia. Take a listen.
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It's Chopsy with you, and thanks for joining me. This is The Drive, 083-000-1099. That's the number you can find me on in studio. I'm on WhatsApp. Coming your way today at 5:45, Heineken has your UEFA Champions League update, and we're heading into the final, PSG against Arsenal. 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All you have to do is send in your score predictions to our WhatsApp line, 083-000-1099 with a hashtag Heineken, and we could be giving you a call to pick up your prize. So don't delay, send your predictions today. For now, stay right here. We're getting to the top of the hour, 3 o'clock, and then into more music and conversation. Don't go away.

And welcome back. You're listening to 99FM. It's Chopsy with you, and thanks for joining me. Coming up in this hour, we've got more conversation. It takes us to China and hearing about a 22-year-old champion who became one of the youngest winners in the tournament's history. We're talking about the sport of snooker. Yeah, China's latest sporting hero received a rock-star welcome after winning the World Snooker Championships. Well, his journey has inspired millions. He reportedly moved to England at just 16 years old to chase his dream of becoming a professional snooker player. Have a look at these pictures online. I mean, when he was a youngster, he already knew exactly what he wanted to achieve. And years later, he's managed to secure that win over Sean Murphy. And it's boosted the sport's popularity even further across China and across young people. Have a look at the story online. What a great victory for China. What a great

trajectory for youngsters across the world. I'm Chops, and welcome to the place where we love music. Coming up next, more music to set the tone, and we hear from our partners, and this time we've got Standard Bank Namibia, who's got a message for you. Don't go away.

0: And welcome back. You're listening to 99FM. It's Chopsy with you, and thanks for joining me. This is the place where we just can't get enough. All the best music lined up for you in this hour. Conversation to boot, and we'd love to hear from you on our WhatsApp line, 083-000-1099. We're talking about a snooker champion at just 22 years old, and he's playing a sport that's exploding in popularity across the country in China, with an estimated 60 million people now playing the game every year. All these young fans have been inspired, and they are continuing the legacy of old players that have really shown what snooker is all about. But they've now inspired a new generation to pick up cues and dream big. We'll talk about that in this hour. Fading sports and rising stars. More on that next.
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exploding in popularity, 60 million people playing the game every year, and young fans say that this particular champion has now inspired a new generation to pick up cues and dream big.

0: Sheila Music. Now, coming up next, a new investigation has risen concerns about AI-generated fitness influencers who are spreading unrealistic body transformation claims. We look at that in the show today, so stick around. Don't believe everything you read, and certainly don't believe everything you see. More of that coming up next, so don't go away. For now, let's hear from our news headlines and get into our business news. Here's the latest from our headlines. 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
1: Coming up in the 4 p.m. news, public urge to avoid paying for Guardians Fund claim assistance, former Botswana President Festus Mogae dies aged 86, and Rubio and Pope renew commitment to better U.S.-Vatican ties amid rift with Trump.
2: 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BizNews.
3: I am Leonard Witbien with your Biz News. Fuel prices increased from today, the 8th of May, with petrol 95 in Walvis Bay now costing 23.48 per litre, while diesel 50 ppm and 10 ppm have both risen to above $28 per litre. Government said it will maintain fuel levy relief measures and assure the country has sufficient fuel supplies for the next 3 months. South Africa's improving fiscal performance and reform efforts are expected to help stabilize government debt this year before it gradually declines, according to a report by Moody's Ratings. The agency told Reuters that stronger revenue, spending restraint and lower funding costs are supporting the outlook, although debt above 80% of GDP still limits the government's ability to withstand economic shocks.

0: Stocks. Nigeria's naira currency could extend this week's gains in the coming days, supported by increased dollar inflows from foreign investors, exporters, and oil firms, while demand remains moderate, traders told Reuters. Meanwhile, the currencies of Ghana and Zambia may weaken, while those of Kenya and Uganda are expected to remain largely stable. Asian stocks retreated from record highs, according to Bloomberg, while crude oil prices climbed as rising tensions in the Middle East, particularly between the U.S. and Iran, renewed concerns over global energy supplies and economic growth. The MSCI Asia Pacific Index fell 1.1% amid fears that higher energy costs could weaken the recent equity market rally. Here's a look at the latest financial indicators. The Namibia dollar trades at 16.43 to the US dollar, to the euro at 19.28 and 22.29 to the pound. Gold is trading at $4,714.13 per fine ounce, with Brent crude standing at 101.27 per barrel. A unit of Bitcoin will cost you $1,307,374.82. I am Leonard Vatbienant. That's your biz news. Stay tuned for our next update.
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to 99 FM. It's Choshi with you, and welcome back. This is the place where we love music, and welcome to the show. And in today's conversations, we're talking about an investigation that has risen concerns over AI-generated fitness influencers who are spreading unrealistic body transformation claims. Now, this is all online, and you never know what you'll get when you switch on your devices, but the videos that you'll see feature fake trainers and digitally created bodies that are promising dramatic weight loss and muscle gains in just weeks, and I'm one of those who's fallen for this. Some even claim that users can look 20 years younger and lose huge amounts of weight almost instantly. Now, if you believe this, well, just know that nothing in life is free. And listen to this, as experts warn that many of these claims break advertising rules and could also create dangerous expectations around fitness and body image. But what makes it more worrying is that some viewers may not even realize that influencers themselves aren't real people. Now, I know you and I can tell, but there are many more who can't. According to the latest research, AI-generated fitness content is becoming harder to spot as social media algorithms continue pushing health and fitness videos to users who are unaware. Oh boy, stay with me. I'm Chops, and this is The Nightlife. This is the place where we love music. More on fitness influencers coming up in the show. For now, let's chat on WhatsApp. Do you believe what you see online when it comes to these influencers, or have you been duped before? 083-000-1099. Now, coming up in the show, we're getting into our 4 o'clock hour. We've got more news for you in terms of what's happening on the ground, the latest on MTC and Jatour's partnership, and more on our social media platforms. For now, let's get back into the music. Take a listen.

0: And welcome back. You're listening to 99FM. It's Chopsy with you, and thanks for joining me. In this hour, we've been talking about AI-generated fitness content, which is becoming harder to spot. And experts are saying that the problem isn't that AI itself is causing it, but the lack of regulation around misleading health concerns. And some fake fitness ads reportedly use AI soldiers, fake doctors, or made-up success stories to sell subscriptions to workout apps. And have you been duped before? Have you been caught off guard with these AI-generated influences? Well, I'd love to hear your story. 03-000-1099. Let me know what happened. Coming up next, stay with me. More music, and then we get into the top of your hour. Into 4 o'clock we go with conversations to boot. So stay right here. This is The Drive. I'm Chops, and this is 99FM.
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9: A dedication to the independent woman. To the one working hard for hers. This is just my way of letting you know. I see you, baby. And I brought a friend along to help me show my appreciation the right way. Ladies, Mr. Jamie Foxx. Mr. Foxx?

0: him after his boss, President Trump, called the Pope weak and said the head of the Catholic Church supported Iran having a nuclear weapon. The State Department says Rubio and Pope Leo discussed the situation in the Middle East during his 2.5-hour visit to the Vatican, but didn't go into detail. Pope Leo, the first American pontiff, has been a vocal critic of Trump's war in Iran and his immigration policies. The trip was partly meant to help the White House shore up conservative Christian voters ahead of the midterms, a loyal Trump base upset with how he's treated the pontiff and memes the president has posted depicting himself as Jesus.
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2: 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On the currencies front, the Namibian dollar is trading at $16.40 against the US dollar. That's up by 0.7%. And the Namibian dollar strengthened slightly against the British pound to $22.31.

0: trading at $19.30 against the euro. Now, against the Australian dollar, the Namibian dollar is trading at $11.87, and against the yen, trading at just 0.10, both showing moderate gains. Now, turning to your commodities, gold continues upward momentum, trading at $4,723.84 per fine ounce, up 0.8%. Meanwhile, Brent crude oil slipped by 1.2% to trade at $100.06 per barrel. Now that's your latest on the economic indicators.
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0: And here's a quick look at your weather across the country. In Walvis Bay at the coast, temperatures maximum of 28 degrees. In Ondangwa, you can expect some sunny skies, warm afternoons and 28 degrees maximum. In Gobabis, it'll stay clear this afternoon as temperatures move close to 24 degrees at maximum. Meanwhile, in Nochiwarongo, dry and sunny conditions, highs of 27 degrees. In Katima Mulilo, overcast conditions throughout the day with temperatures maximum 24 degrees today in Katima, and no rain is expected for any of these towns, marking cool and stable weather conditions throughout the country.

Hour. This is the place where we love music, and you're listening to The Drive. Don't go too far. Coming your way, we got some Money Matters, proudly brought to you by Bank Vent. Okay. And we've also got an update on sports, so stay right here. All coming your way in this hour. ShopRite has something special for Mother's Day, and we talk about what's happening in the Strait of Hormuz in Iran. So stay right here. The tensions are high in the Middle East. This is after Iran introduced new shipping rules for vessels that are traveling through the Strait, and we're going to dug into that in this hour, so keep it right here on 99 FM. I'm Chops, and let's get back into the show. Take a listen.

0: on the ground in terms of traffic. Coming up next, your update. And remember, if you've got any incidents to report, you can send it to us via WhatsApp 083-0010-99. Send us a short voice note where you are, what's happening, and what incidents you have to report. Now, if you're heading home and stuck in traffic, well, let us know where exactly you are, because you can also report your emergencies or your dangerous situations directly to City Police on 061-302-302. We're also talking about the tensions that are high in the Middle East, and Iran has introduced new shipping rules in the Strait of Hormuz. Now, the waterway is one of the world's most important oil routes, with around one-fifth of global oil supplies passing through it. Now, Iran's newly created Persian Gulf Strait Authority now requires ships to submit detailed information before crossing. The move comes after months of conflict and rising tensions involving the United States and Israel, and analysts are saying that the changes could further impact global oil prices as well as international trade. We'll dig into that in this hour, so stay with me. I'm Chops, and this is The Drive on 99FM. Don't go away for now. Here's your traffic.
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0: 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Remember, we are all getting traffic updates from time to time and we play them on the shows throughout the day. 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Whatever you see on the ground, do send it to us. 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That's your traffic.
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Topsy with you, and thanks for joining me. Welcome to the show. 083-000-1099. That's the number in the studio. You can find me. I'm on WhatsApp. We can chat if you're happy about any of the topics or not too happy about the topics we've covered today. Well, I'd love to hear from you. Now, we're talking about the Strait of Hormuz. Iran has decided to enforce stricter rules, and it remains one of the most strategically important waterways at the moment. And Iran's latest actions are now being closely watched from around the world. Iran says that the new measures are necessary for security and regional control, and critics are also chiming in, saying that the country is trying to expand its influence over global energy routes. Well, the conflict has already pushed fuel prices higher, with reports showing that the US gas prices are climbing sharply since the tensions began. Now, the global markets are watching diplomatic talks closely, hoping the region avoids further escalations that could affect economies worldwide. Oh boy, stay with me. I'll be following this story and giving you the latest as we progress. Still coming up in the show, we're talking about the new Star Wars that's set to premiere. And there's one particular focus that you might want to watch. Don't go away.

0: 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It's Chopsy with you, and thanks for joining me. Now, fans packed London's Leicester Square for the premiere of The Mandalorian and Grogu, marking Star Wars' big return to cinema after more than 6 years. Yes, Star Wars fans line up. We talk about that in the show today, so don't go away. For now, stay with me. 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
0: That's right. Welcome back. Now, the weekends are great for relaxation, road trips, shopping and eating out, but they can also be the easiest time to lose track of your budget. Now, a few taps here, a quick takeaway there, and suddenly Monday feels very expensive, right? 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
2: 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ANC will comply with the

0: Constitutional Court's judgment in the Palapala case. Court strikes down Trump's 10% global tariffs. And a warmer weekend expected, but cold coming back next week.
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2: I am Leonard Witbien with your BizNews. Fuel prices increased from today, the 8th of May, with petrol 95 in Walvis Bay now costing 23.48 per litre, while diesel 50 ppm and 10 ppm have both risen to above $28 per litre. Government said it will maintain fuel levy relief measures and assured the country has sufficient fuel supplies for the next 3 months. South Africa's improving fiscal performance and reform efforts are expected to help stabilize government debt this year before it gradually declines, according to a report by Moody's Ratings. The agency told Reuters that stronger revenues, spending restraint and lower funding costs are supporting the outlook, although debt above 80% of GDP still limits the government's ability to withstand economic shocks. Nigeria's naira currency could extend this week's gains in the coming days, supported by increased dollar inflows from foreign investors, exporters, and oil firms, while demand remains moderate, traders told Reuters. Meanwhile, the currencies of Ghana and Zambia may weaken, while those of Kenya and Uganda are expected to remain largely stable. Asian stocks retreated from record highs, according to Bloomberg, while crude oil prices climbed as rising tensions in the Middle East, particularly between the U.S. and Iran, renewed concerns over global energy supplies and economic growth. The MSCI Asia Pacific Index fell 1.1% amid fears that higher energy costs could weaken the recent equity market rally. Here's a look at the latest financial indicators. The Namibia dollar trades at 16.43 to the US dollar, to the euro at 19.28 and 22.29 to the pound. Gold is trading at $4,714.13 per fine ounce, with Brent crude standing at 101.27 per barrel. A unit of Bitcoin will cost you $1,307,374.82. I am Leonard Witbien, and that's your BizNews. Stay tuned for our next update.
3: And here's a quick look at your sport news. The future of South African rugby looks bright as the Junior Springboks gear up for a massive showdown against New Zealand in Saturday's Under-20 Rugby Championships final in Kebega. A maiden title is now firmly in their sights after an impressive run in the tournament. And in global sports, there's major news coming out of the world of Olympic movement as the IOC has lifted its ban on Belarus while Russia remains suspended from Olympic competition. And in tennis news, it's another big statement for Jannik Sinner, who defeated Carlos Alcaraz to win the Monte Carlo Masters, reclaiming the world number one spot in the process. From rugby to tennis, it's a busy sporting weekend ahead and the future stars already making their mark.
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0: And welcome back. You're listening to 99FM. It's Chopsy with you, and thanks for joining me. Now, we're talking Star Wars in this hour, so stay with me. Fans packed London's Leicester Square for the premiere of The Mandalorian and Grogu, marking Star Wars' big return to cinema after quite some time. Now, film stars like Pedro Pascal alongside Sigourney Weaver and others continues the story from the hit Disney Plus series The Mandalorian. But once again, it was Grogu, also known as Baby Yoda, stealing most of the attention on the black carpet. More on that coming up in the show, so stay right here. I'm Chops, and welcome to the show. This is the place where we love music. Welcome to The Drive, 083-000-1099. That's where you can find me on in studio. Now, stay right here. We're talking Mums and Mother's Day, proudly brought to you by ShopRite. More on that next.
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0: 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It's Chopsy with you. Now, Mother's Day just got extra special with ShopRite Namibia, Checkers and 99FM. Our Mom's Superpower competition has officially wrapped up. And wow, Namibia showed up with some incredible stories for moms who somehow just stretch a budget like it's magic, to the queens balancing work, school runs and cooking and still finding time to care for everyone else. The entries were honestly amazing. So thank you for sharing. 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

0: And welcome back. 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It's Chopsy with you, and thanks for joining me. Now, we're talking Star Wars in this hour, so stay with me. Fans packed London's Leicester Square for the premiere of The Mandalorian and Grogu, marking Star Wars' big return to cinema after quite some time. Now, film stars like Pedro Pascal alongside Sigourney Weaver and others continues the story from the hit Disney Plus series The Mandalorian. But once again, it was Grogu, also known as Baby Yoda, stealing most of the attention on the black carpet. More on that coming up in the show, so stay right here. I'm Chops, and welcome to the show. This is the place where we love music. Welcome to The Drive, 083-000-1099. That's the number you can find me on in studio. Now, stay right here. We're talking Mums and Mother's Day, proudly brought to you by ShopRite. More on that next.
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And welcome back. You're listening to 99FM. It's Chopsy with you, and thanks for joining me. We're talking Star Wars, and the director himself says that The Mandalorian and Grogu has now entered the world of cinema, making it a more emotional storytelling experience. Pedro Pascal described parts of the film as very moving, while fans praised the movie's blend of nostalgia and fresh storytelling. But the premiere also comes during a transition period for the Star Wars franchise, with longtime Lucasfilm president Kathleen Kennedy preparing to step down later on this year. I can't wait to see this live and direct. I'm Chops, coming up your 5 o'clock hour. Don't move away. Song requests are now open. 083-0010-99. I'll be jamming. You request them, I drop them. Right here in a place where we love music. Don't go away.

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1: It's Friday, the 8th of May, and I'm David Bishop with your 5 p.m. news. Namibia recorded a trade deficit of 2.3 billion Namibia dollars in March 2026, with exports reaching 13.2 billion Namibia dollars and imports standing at 15.5 billion Namibia dollars. The country's top exports included uranium, gold, diamonds, nickel ores, and fish, while petroleum oils, commercial vehicles, and engineering equipment dominated imports. Namibia Statistics Agency spokesperson Miriam Shehepo tells us more.
2: This development reflects an improved trade balance when compared to a 5.2 billion deficit recorded a month earlier, and further analysis shows a 2.3 billion deficit recorded in March 2025. The analysis of Namibia's top trading partners revealed that China emerged as the country's largest market for exports, while South Africa maintained its position as the country's main source.
1: NamPower says it is making steady progress on three renewable energy projects currently under construction, which are aimed at strengthening domestic energy security while ensuring affordability and sustainability. Speaking to News on One's Hertie Kanjo, the utility senior engineer for Generation Capital Projects, Tangeni Chivute, confirmed that the projects are being implemented simultaneously.
3: Chivute explained that Namibia's energy future depends on maintaining a balance between both cost and long-term sustainability.
4: Well, I think when you look at Namibia's energy future, we always have to balance affordability with sustainability. And I think the renewable projects, especially with the batteries and the PV, speak to affordability. And the biomass project really speaks to sustainability because it's going to be a baseload power station. Although it's only 40 megawatts, it still contributes roughly 7% of our energy needs currently.
3: As demand for electricity continues to grow, alongside economic expansion, NamPower indicated additional renewable energy investments, including potential expansion of biomass and other generation technologies, may be required in the future.
1: In an update to an earlier story, the ANC says it will study and reflect on the Constitutional Court ruling declaring Parliament's impeachment rule unconstitutional. The judgment relates to the Palapala controversy involving the theft of cash at President Cyril Ramaphosa's farm. Spokesperson Mangleni Bengu Motsiri says the ANC respects the rule of law and will comply with the court's decision. She also defended Ramaphosa, saying the party still has confidence in his leadership despite renewed impeachment calls.
5: We are going to make sure that we follow the law. The ANC has always been at the center of advocating for support for the rule of law. And we are going to do amends where we need to do amends.
1: A U.S. federal trade court has struck down President Donald Trump's global 10% tariff, declaring it illegal. Our correspondent Nick Harper reports from Washington that the White House imposed the rate in February after the Supreme Court ruled against the administration's Liberation Day tariffs.
6: Another tariffs fight in which courts have weighed in to push back on the legality of Donald Trump's central economic and trade policies. The 10% across-the-board tariff was meant to be a placeholder put in place after the Supreme Court struck down his reciprocal Liberation Day tariffs in February. But a group of small businesses who brought the case argued that the Trump administration was simply trying to sidestep the Supreme Court ruling. The White House may now appeal, but if they lose, it'll mean more refunds for businesses affected at a time when the Trump administration is already trying to pay back $166 billion in Liberation Day tariffs.
1: And finally, Namibia is expected to experience slightly warmer temperatures over the weekend following several days of cold weather conditions. Forecaster Albertina Anderson warns, though, that another cold front is expected to reach the Cape by Sunday, bringing a fresh drop in temperatures to Namibia next week.
7: The drop in temperatures will be accompanied by windy as well as rainy weather conditions. That is now specifically for areas over the southern coast, the southwestern part of Namibia, and as this system is gradually migrating towards the eastern part of the subcontinent, we can expect these rainy weather conditions to also progress eastwards over the southern part.
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8: And here's a quick look at your economic indicators. The Namibian dollar has gained ground against major international currencies today. The Namibian dollar trading against the

0: British pound at $22.31, against the US dollar at $16.40, and against the euro at $19.30. The Australian dollar takes $11.87, and the Japanese yen at just 0.10 Namibian dollars. And on the commodities front, gold prices climbed 0.8% to reach $4,723.84 per fine ounce, and Brent crude oil moved lower, with Brent currently trading at $100.06 per barrel, down 1.2%. Now, those are your economic indicators.
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0: And here's a quick look at your weather across the country. In the capital city, Windhoek, expect partly cloudy skies today with some cool mornings, however, reaching a 21 degrees maximum. Over in Swakopmund, conditions stay clear and pleasant with temperatures maximum of 28 degrees. Up in Oshakati, we'll enjoy some sunshine with clear conditions throughout the day, reaching a maximum of 28 degrees. In Rundu, it's another bright day with temperatures climbing to 28 degrees after a mild start at about 11. And down south in Kitmansoop, clear skies continue with chilly lows of 4 before warming up to 23 today. No rainfall is expected across these regions. Stay warm today and enjoy the sunshine later on.

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And thanks for joining me. Still to come at 5:45 today, we've got your UEFA Champions League finals update. Also, your chance to predict and win. 03-000-1099. Don't be shy. Now, let's get into the music. Welcome to the show. You request them, I drop them. This is your song request hour. 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
1: And now, let's have a look at your traffic. 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

0: 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Whatever you see on the ground, do send it to us. 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That's your traffic.
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0: to 99 FM. It's Chopsy with you, and thanks for joining me. Now, don't forget, you can join us on the socials. Have a look at what went down this morning with MTC and Jatour. Still coming up today, we've got Esther Kate taking through on the night live. A chance for you to walk away with the real ones in Winter Beer. Yeah, don't be shy to enter your real ones, because it's all about those guys that really come back and keep that vibe going. 083-000-1099. That's the number you can send in your suggestions to. And we'll select one randomly, and every Friday there is a winner walking away with instant cash. So I hope it's you. Now stay right here. We're on the home straight on the drive. I'm Chops, standing in for Paula. Thank you for being with me today. Let's get into the music. Take a listen.
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0: Sam, it's Chopsy with you, and thanks for joining me. Now, we're just a few minutes away from Arsenal versus PSG. The update on the UEFA Champions League, proudly brought to you by Heineken. It's going to be a blockbuster showdown for European glory, so stay with me. Remember to get in your predictions via our WhatsApp line, 083-000-1099. Arsenal are chasing their very first ever Champions League title after an incredible semi-finals victory over Atletico Madrid. More on that coming up in the show, so stick around. For now, let's get back to the music. Take a listen.
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0: And here's a look at your MYD moment. Now, you don't have to finish everything tonight, and sometimes we pressure ourselves to end the day with everything sorted out. Well, every message answered, every problem solved, and every plan figured out. But life doesn't work like that, and some things need rest before you need answers. So if today feels unfinished, that's okay. You are allowed to pause. You're allowed to continue tomorrow. So not every chapter closes in one night.
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3: Coming up in the news at 6, $10 million US seed fund launched in Windhoek. TLUSA says it's concerned about the country's policy direction. France prepares airline sector aid but does not expect mass cancellations. And end of an era as City Press prepares to publish its final edition.
4: Encouraging economic growth. Biz News.
5: I am Leonard Witbien with your Biz News. Fuel prices increased from today, the 8th of May, with petrol 95 in Walvis Bay now costing 23.

0: 48 per litre, while diesel 50 ppm and 10 ppm have both risen to above $28 per litre. Government said it will maintain fuel levy relief measures and assure the country has sufficient fuel supplies for the next 3 months. South Africa's improving fiscal performance and reform efforts are expected to help stabilize government debt this year before it gradually declines, according to a report by Moody's Ratings. The agency told Reuters that stronger revenue, spending restraint and lower funding costs are supporting the outlook, although debt above 80% of GDP still limits the government's ability to withstand economic shocks. Nigeria's naira currency could extend this week's gains in the coming days, supported by increased dollar inflows from foreign investors, exporters, and oil firms, while demand remains moderate, traders told Reuters. Meanwhile, the currencies of Ghana and Zambia may weaken, while those of Kenya and Uganda are expected to remain largely stable. Asian stocks retreated from record highs, according to Bloomberg, while crude oil prices climbed as rising tensions in the Middle East, particularly between the U.S. and Iran, renewed concerns over global energy supplies and economic growth. The MSCI Asia Pacific Index fell 1.1% amid fears that higher energy costs could weaken the recent equity market rally. Here's a look at the latest financial indicators. The Namibia dollar trades at 16.43 to the US dollar, to the euro at 19.28 and 22.29 to the pound. Gold is trading at $4,714.13 per fine ounce, with Brent crude standing at 101.27 per barrel. A unit of Bitcoin will cost you $1,307,374.82. I am Leonard Vatbienant. That's your Biz News. Stay tuned for our next update.
1: And here's a quick look at your sport news. The future of South African rugby looks bright as the Junior Springboks gear up for a massive showdown against New Zealand in Saturday's Under-20 Rugby Championships final in Kebega. A maiden title is now firmly in their sights after an impressive run in the tournament. And in global sports, there's major news coming out of the world of Olympic movement as the IOC has lifted its ban on Belarus while Russia remains suspended from Olympic competition. And in tennis news, it's another big statement for Jannik Sinner, who defeated Carlos Alcaraz to win the Monte Carlo Masters, reclaiming the world number one spot in the process. From rugby to tennis, it's a busy sporting weekend ahead and the future stars are already making their mark.
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2: By the way, on the night, the best team won, even from Paris. 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

0: last Tuesday is two teams that were trying to win a game.
1: And here's a look at your UEFA Champions League update. The stage is officially set for the 2026 UEFA Champions League final. And what a blockbuster showdown we've got coming for you on May 30th. It's Paris Saint-Germain taking on Arsenal FC for the European glory of 2026. Now, PSG booked their place after surviving one of the most unforgettable semi-final battles in recent memories amongst those of the best in Europe. We're talking against Bayern Munich. Now, the first leg in Paris delivered pure football chaos with 9 goals, non-stop drama and momentum swinging from side to side that had fans around the world glued to their screens. Now, many are already calling it one of the greatest Champions League semi-finals ever played.
2: The first leg gave us one of the greatest games in Champions League history, and now for part two. Konrad Leimer replacing Alphonso Davies is the only change to the Bayern side from that first epic match in Paris. And one change PSG as well. Fabian Ruiz comes in for the injured Achraf Hakimi. Warren Zaïre-Emery will move to right back.
1: Still, for many supporters, the gold standard remains the legendary 2022 clash between Real Madrid FC and Manchester City FC, where late goals from Rodrigo and a decisive Karim Benzema penalty completed another magical comeback night at the Bernabeu. Now, attention turns to the final. Can Arsenal finally lift Europe's biggest prize, or will PSG complete the journey to continental glory?
3: Fuming, so angry that Arsenal fans, that Arsenal players, that Mikel Arteta dare celebrate making the Champions League final. Act like you've been here before. Why are they celebrating like they've already won? This is over the top. This is a disgrace. Respect the competition. Nobody else does this. This is an absolute abomination. This is an absolute joke. That has been the message.
2: Davis, Kane scores! Of course Kane scores. He's now netted in 7 Champions League games in a row. PSG have done what they had to do. Bayern won. PSG won on the night. PSG have won it.
1: 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And we'll see you as we get closer to the final. This is your UEFA Champions League update, proudly brought to you by Heineken. Yeah.

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5: 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I'm Tom.
4: Nice to meet you, Tom. Another Heineken for Tom, please.
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the end of the show. Thank you for joining me on The Drive. This has been 99 FM on a Friday. And a big thank you to Mux and Adora doing their thing with MTC and Jatour. Big thank you to Paula for standing in this morning. And thank you for riding along with us. That's it for today. And thanks for hanging out. Thank you for keeping those conversations going online for now. Remember to stay safe, stay inspired, and keep chasing those good vibes. I'm Chops, and I'll catch you again next time right here on The Place Where We Love Music. This has been 99 FM. For now, for me, it's good night.

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1: It's Friday, the 8th of May, and I'm David Bishop with your 6 p.m. news.
2: My thing is that I'm always the friend who makes sure that everyone is home safe. I will call, I will check up.
1: 50 businesses in Namibia, South Africa, Mozambique, Zambia, Botswana, and Angola, focusing on sectors including fintech, agriculture, healthcare, clean tech, education, and software services. Here's Bellatrix Managing Director Josiah Hano-Oshike.
3: So basically, it's a $10 million fund we're raising to support entrepreneurs in South Africa. We're really looking for scalable, high-growth companies. Really, the reason why it was started was because of the lack of early-stage capital that exists in Namibia and overall in South Africa. But at the same time, we're dealing with a high unemployment rate, and at least it's my conviction that, you know, in order to create jobs, we need to create businesses, and we need to then back these business founders, because it's not easy road being an entrepreneur and but capital. So there's a huge gap in early stage financing. That's really why we launched the Jabba Seed Fund.
1: Following the announcement by the Minister of Works and Transport, Vaiko Nakundi, that following recent petrol and diesel price hikes, public transport, taxi and bus fares will increase by 15% from 13 to 15 Namibia dollars, effective the 18th of May 2026, we reached out to the Namibia Buses and Taxi Association Secretary General, Pendapala Nakathingo, for his reaction.
4: The increase came at a very critical moment where, you know, remember we have been for a long, long time without any bus and taxi fare increase since 2021. So therefore, the fuel price has been increased many, many times, more than 20, 30 times. And also the commodity has been way far increased even after COVID-19. So therefore, I said, of course, we appreciate, but the situation has been so very critical.
1: Agricultural organization TLUSA says it has informed President Cyril Ramaphosa and Minister of Agriculture John Steenhuisen of its concern about the country's current policy direction, the pressure on food production, and the urgent need for practical, economically responsible solutions for growth. TLUSA's Benny van Sail says the country cannot afford to continue with policies that undermine investor confidence, sideline merit, and hinder economic growth.
2: My thing is that I'm always the friend who makes sure that everyone is home safe. I will call, I will check up, I will follow
5: into the possible development of a biofuel industry in South Africa.
1: France is preparing aid measures for the airline sector, such as extending tax payment deadlines, but says it does not expect mass cancellations. The French transport minister said on Friday he did not expect airlines to axe many routes this summer due to a jet fuel shortage. But Transavia France, a low-cost carrier in the Air France KLM group, said on Friday it had cancelled 2% of its flights in May and June. Our correspondent Ross Cullen reports from Paris.
6: The French government will allow airlines to defer their social security contributions and give them more flexibility on fuel loads. European leaders are looking for solutions to prevent broad disruption in the aviation industry this summer after warnings of jet fuel shortages as a result of the Iran war.

0: 75% of Europe's supply of jet fuel comes from the Middle East.
1: And it's the end of an era as the Sunday publication City Press will publish its last edition on News 24 on Sunday the 10th of May. City Press was launched as a Sunday newspaper in 1982, but falling circulation in recent years saw it switch to an online-only publication in December 2024, housed on the News 24 platform. City Press was bought by Nationale Pers, since abbreviated to NASPERS, in 1984, when it was edited by renowned anti-apartheid journalist and its founding editor, Percy Khoboza. Over the years, its other editors included investigative journalist and former Mail and Guardian editor Feral Hafaji, as well as former Sunday Times editors Matata Tsedu and Mondli Makanya. 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
4: 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My name is STK and I am standing in for Chops on this beautiful Friday evening. Thank you so much for being here. This is The Night Live. Vintage Beer is creating a platform which celebrates the authentic, unfiltered connections people have with their friends, your real ones. 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And with this, you could walk away with a whooping 1,500 Namibian dollars. Well, you guys did do your thing, and we do have a winner for this Friday who we will be speaking to a little bit later on the show. But for now, please do listen to what she had to say.
5: My thing is that I'm always the friend. Who makes sure that everyone is home safe. I will call, I will check up, I will follow you, your ride with a Yango, or if we can, we'll drop you off, but I am the friend who makes sure you are home safe.
4: Well, we will be talking to Felicia a little bit late in a few minutes. But for now, here is Babyface with I Care About You.
6: Ladies and gentlemen, here we are, Milestone.

That is Babyface fading in the background with I Care About You. Welcome back. This is The Night Live. My name is Esther K, and I am standing in for Chops on this beautiful Friday evening. Just a few minutes ago, I did mention that we will be calling our Real One winner for the Vintic Beer competition just in a

0: Hey, Felicia, how are you?
1: Good, thanks. How are you?
0: I'm good. This is Esther, and I'm calling from 99FM.
1: Hi, Esther.
0: Hi. So congratulations, Felicia. So we are calling you to congratulate you on being one of our winners for the Real One Vintage Beer competition. How do you feel?
1: I'm so great because my birthday is tomorrow. So it feels like an early birthday gift.
0: Yay! You have won $1,500 Namibian dollars. Hey, being a Real One has finally paid off, hey?
1: It has finally paid off.
0: So this is an encouragement for you to remain a Real One.
1: Thank you so much.
0: You are 99. Welcome.
1: Thank you so much, Vintage.
0: Oh, you're welcome. Aww. Thank you so much for taking part in this competition. Yeah, it's a good thing that, you know, this money has just come on time, hey, for you to celebrate your birthday in style.
1: Just in time.
0: Yay.
1: I'm so excited. Yay.
0: Congratulations again, Felicia. And do have Thank a great
1: you so
0: Friday
1: much.
0: Evening. You're welcome.
1: Thank you. You too.
0: Right. Bye. Ciao. Well, that was Felicia, one of our lucky winners. You too can be a lucky winner. Do not forget to, you know, just stay, I almost said stay glued to your screens, but do just keep an ear out on the instructions of how you could also enter the competition. And I will also share a few information on that a little bit later on the show. But for now, we are continuing with the good vibes. Here is Alicia Keys with No One.

Fading in the background is Karen White with Superwoman. If you're just tuning in, thank you so much for being here. My name is Esther Kay, and this is The Night Live right here on the Feel Good Station. It is 44 minutes past 6.

6 o'clock, and just a few minutes ago, we did speak to one of our lucky winners for the Vintage Beer. I almost said Vintage Beer Country Club. For the Vintage Beer competition, you two can be one of our lucky winners. I will be sharing a few instructions on how you can also do that. But for now, we are still continuing with the good vibes. Here is Luther Vandross with Stevie Wonder. And you chose me.

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1: It's Friday, the 8th of May, and I'm David Bishop with the top stories of the day. The Ministry of Health and Social Services says Namibia remains free of hantavirus cases, but health authorities in the country are maintaining heightened surveillance as global health officials monitor the outbreak linked to a cruise ship traveling across the South Atlantic. Executive Director Penda Ethindi says the ministry is closely following developments and has implemented precautionary measures to

0: to safeguard public health and called on the public to remain calm and not to panic. He noted that the country has established surveillance systems capable of identifying, investigating, and responding to possible public health threats, including disease outbreaks. In a massive blow to South African President Cyril Ramaphosa's authority, the Constitutional Court has effectively reinstated an impeachment hearing into his conduct in the Palapala matter by Parliament. With the court having ruled in favor of the EFF that the ANC whitewashed the Palapala report to protect Ramaphosa, ANC spokesperson Makhlengi Bengu Motsiri says the ANC respects the rule of law and will comply with the court's decision. She also defended Ramaphosa, saying the party still has confidence in his leadership despite renewed impeachment calls.
1: We are going to make sure that we follow the law. The ANC has always been at the center of advocating for support for the rule of law. And we are going to do amends where we need to do amends.
0: Botswana's former head of state Festus Mogae has died at the age of 86, President Duma Boko announced, saying that today Botswana mourns a distinguished statesman and patriot whose life was devoted to the service of his country. The former president, who led Botswana from 1998 to 2008, had been in ill health for some time. Mogae, the country's third president, is widely credited with strengthening Botswana's economic management and governance systems during a period of rapid growth driven by diamond revenues. Before assuming the presidency, he held senior positions in government, including finance minister and later vice president. He is also widely credited with steering Botswana's response to the HIV/AIDS epidemic. A U.S. federal trade court has struck down President Donald Trump's global 10% tariff, declaring it illegal. Our correspondent Nick Harper reports from Washington that the White House imposed the rate in February after the Supreme Court ruled against the administration's Liberation Day tariffs.
2: Another tariffs fight in which courts have weighed in to push back on the legality of Donald Trump's central economic and trade policies. The 10% across-the-board tariff was meant to be a placeholder, put in place after the Supreme Court struck down his reciprocal Liberation Day tariffs in February. But a group of small businesses who brought the case argued that the Trump administration was simply trying to sidestep the Supreme Court ruling. The White House may now appeal, but if they lose, it'll mean more refunds for businesses affected at a time when the Trump administration is already trying to pay back $166 billion in Liberation Day tariffs.
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And that is Sishani fading in the background with Set to See. If you're just tuning in, thank you so much for being here. This is The Night Live right here on the Feel Good Station, 99 FM. It is 6 minutes past 7 o'clock. We are officially in the second hour of the show. How is your Friday evening going so far? I know a lot of you have looked forward to this day. Do let me know what you guys are up to on this beautiful Friday evening. And that's by sending us a WhatsApp on 083-0001099. I hope those numbers are correct. I believe they were. Well, my name is SK and I am standing in for Chops on this beautiful evening. We are, of course, our aim is to make sure that your Friday evening, you know, is really just, you know, full of good vibes. And so I hope you are enjoying being in our company so far. Here is Prince with Diamonds and Pearls. Enjoy.

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2: Can I get a Heineken, please?
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4: 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Come on.
5: What a goal. Can you believe it?
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2: 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Your Heineken.
5: Ah, sorry. Can I get another one for... Wait, what's your name again?
6: Tom.
2: I'm Tom. Nice to meet you, Tom. 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
3: 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Here is Johnny Kemp with Just Got Paid.

And that's how we do it on 99FM, serving you nothing but great vibes. My name is STK, and I will be in your good company till 10 p.m. I hope you are doing well on this beautiful Friday evening. Well, I am doing well. Thank you for asking. Well, I just want to share a little short note of encouragement, and that is learning to adapt to change. I mean, there not rumors, but word has it out that the taxi fare will be changing, and I know some of us, most of us, will have to adapt to this change by adjusting our budgets and just really our mindset. And change isn't always the most easiest of things, but of course, you know, it is what it is, and there is nothing that can be done to it. And I know this change probably will affect some people negatively. And of course, for the drivers, it will be like a positive, you know, like change for them, because, hey, these are people who have families to feed as well. In fact, they're just business people, right? So, so adapting to change starts with accepting that change is a normal part of life. You have people who struggle to, you know, adapt to change because they are so not rigid, but they have this routine of just sticking to what they know, right? So change can be a good thing. It's not the easiest of things, but it can be a good thing. So instead of focusing on what you've lost, focus on what you can learn or gain from the situation. Take small steps forward, stay flexible, and focus on what you can control. It also helps to keep positive routines and supportive people around you. Most importantly, give yourself grace. Adjusting takes time, and growth often comes through change. All right. So this change of the taxi fare changing in a few weeks will definitely stretch some people to a point of probably thinking about new business ideas in order for them to still stay well afloat financially, right? So instead of being angry that the fare is going up, rather just allow this change to grow you to a point of actually thinking, okay, it's up now, but how can I make more so that I'm still able to, you know, do what I need to do financially. My name is STK. This is The Night Live right here on the Feel Good Station. It is 27 minutes past 7 o'clock. And here is The Temptation with Just My Imagination.

0: 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It's the English Premier League live on One Africa. 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Now we're talking. Not for sale to persons under the age of 18. 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

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My name is Esther Kay and I'll be holding it down for Chops till 10 p.m. I hope you are.

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2: 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I hope you are doing well. How are you guys adjusting to the news of the taxi fare going up? Let me know by sending us a message on 083-000-1099. I would love to know what your thought towards that is. A few seconds ago or a few minutes ago, I did speak about the importance of learning how to adapt to change. It's a good thing. Change can prune you to becoming the best version of yourself. Here is Usher and Her, featuring Her with Risk It All. Yeah, so risk it all by adapting to change.
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haven't heard from the Matonga family in a little bit, so I'm about to put on my dancing shoes because I know they are fire when it comes to good tunes. Okay, here's Matonga family featuring Big Ben with Zamuzue. 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
1: It's Friday, the 8th of May, and I'm David Bishop with the top stories of the day. The Ministry of Health and Social Services says Namibia remains free of hantavirus cases, but health authorities in the country are maintaining heightened surveillance as global health officials monitor the outbreak linked to a cruise ship traveling across the South Atlantic. Executive Director Penda Ethindi says the ministry is closely following developments and has implemented precautionary measures to safeguard public health and called on the public to remain calm and not to panic. He noted that the country has established surveillance systems capable of identifying, investigating, and responding to possible public health threats, including disease outbreaks. In a massive blow to South African President Cyril Ramaphosa's authority, the Constitutional Court has effectively reinstated an impeachment hearing into his conduct in the Phalaphala matter by Parliament. With the court having ruled in favor of the EFF that the ANC whitewashed the Phalaphala report to protect Ramaphosa, ANC spokesperson Mahlengi Bengu Motsiri says the ANC respects the rule of law and will comply with the court's decision. She also defended Ramaphosa, saying the party still has confidence in his leadership despite renewed impeachment calls.
2: We are going to make sure that we follow the law. The ANC has always been at the center of advocating for support for the rule of law. And we are going to do amends where we need to do amends.
1: Botswana's former head of state Festus Mogae has died at the age of 86, President Duma Boko announced, saying that today Botswana mourns a distinguished statesman and patriot whose life was devoted to the service of his country. The former president, who led Botswana from 1998 to 2008, had been in ill health for some time. Mogae, the country's third president, is widely credited with strengthening Botswana's economic management and governance systems during a period of rapid growth driven by diamond revenues. Before assuming the presidency, he held senior positions in government, including finance minister and later vice president. He is also widely credited with steering Botswana's response to the HIV/AIDS epidemic. A U.S. federal trade court has struck down President Donald Trump's global 10% tariff, declaring it illegal. Our correspondent Nick Harper reports from Washington that the White House imposed the rate in February after the Supreme Court ruled against the administration's Liberation Day tariffs.
3: Another tariffs fight in which courts have weighed in to push back on the legality of Donald Trump's central economic and trade policies. The 10% across-the-board tariff was meant to be a placeholder, put in place after the Supreme Court struck down his reciprocal Liberation Day tariffs in February. But a group of small businesses who brought the case argued that the Trump administration was simply trying to sidestep the Supreme Court ruling. The White House may now appeal, but if they lose, it'll mean more refunds for businesses affected at a time when the Trump administration is already trying to pay back $166 billion in Liberation Day tariffs.
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Officially in the third hour of the show, this is the Night Live right here on the Feel Good Station 99 FM. Here is the sound of Chaka Khan with I Am Every Woman. All right, enjoy. Secrets you can.

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This is The Night Live with Issa K. I hope you are having a great time in the company of great nostalgic moments.

with Happy. This is 99 FM, the Feel Good Station. My name is STK, and I will be in your good company till 10 p.m. A little later on the show, we will be talking about the pressure of having it all figured out, right? And I know that we live in a society or in an era where we will be scrolling on social media and you're just like, oh my gosh, that person has it figured out. I'm still behind. And that pressure can really engulf you to such a point that you actually lose focus on what it is that you need to do or what it is that you need to focus on. So we will be talking about that a little bit later on the show. But for now, we are still continuing with the good sounds here on the Good Vibe Station. Here is Danelle Jones with You Know What's Up.

And that's Danelle Jones with You Know What's Up. Welcome to The Night Live right here on the Feel Good Station 99FM. If you're just tuning in, thank you so much for being here. My name is STK and I am holding it down for Chops on this beautiful Friday evening. I hope you are having a great evening so far. Earlier on, I did announce that we will be having a little chat on the pressure of wanting to have it all figured out. And I must say, we live in an era that makes it easy for us to actually fall prey to that mindset, right? So it is very, very important that you extend grace to yourself and not really just fall prey in wanting to have it all figured out, because A, we live in a world, or rather life is a journey, and it is important that you have an understanding of this, right? So not giving into the pressure of having it all figured out is important, because life is a journey, you know, and this journey grows you, prunes you, and it's important that you allow things to fall into place, right? Life is not a race for perfection. And I say this because I'm a recovering perfectionist, okay? When I became a mom, I had to teach myself to be okay with the mess they live in the living room. I had to teach myself to be okay with them not making up their beds the way I want them to make it up. And life has become a bit more nicer that way, you know, because I was very, you know, on this uptight schedule of things should be, you know, on par all the time. So many people feel pressure to know exactly

mind. Constant pressure to have it all together can lead to anxiety, comparison, and burnout. It allows room to for you to grow and discover. Sometimes you only discover your purpose, passions, and strength while living through different experiences. It helps you make authentic decisions when you stop rushing to meet society's timeline. You begin choosing what truly aligns with you. It builds resilience. Uncertainty teaches you adaptability and trust in the process. It keeps you present instead of constantly worrying about the future. You begin appreciating where you are and what you are learning now. So learn to extend grace to yourself and do away with the pressure of having it all figured out, because we are all on this journey called life, you know. So here is a song by Chris Brown with She Ain't You, and truly nobody else is you. So live on your own terms and allow seasons to come and go, and allow yourself to just become the best version of you without trying too much. And I'm not saying do not do your part, but don't try too much to a point where you miss out on the important moments. Here's Chris Brown with She Ain't You.

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1: Here's an encouragement by Anne Singer with Epangwe featuring Arafat, basically encouraging people not to, you know, give in to the pressure of substance, or basically allowing themselves to become a slave to substance. 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
1: It's Friday, the 8th of May, and I'm David Bishop with the top stories of the day. The Ministry of Health and Social Services says Namibia remains free of hantavirus cases, but health authorities in the country are maintaining heightened surveillance as global health officials monitor the outbreak linked to a cruise ship traveling across the South Atlantic. Executive Director Penda Ethindi says the ministry is closely following developments and has implemented precautionary measures to safeguard public health and called on the public to remain calm and not to panic. He noted that the country has established surveillance systems capable of identifying, investigating, and responding to possible public health threats, including disease outbreaks. In a massive blow to South African President Cyril Ramaphosa's authority, the Constitutional Court has effectively reinstated an impeachment hearing into his conduct in the Palapala matter by Parliament. With the court having ruled in favor of the EFF that the ANC whitewashed the Palapala report to protect Ramaphosa,

0: Ramaphosa. ANC spokesperson Mahlengi Bengu Motsiri says the ANC respects the rule of law and will comply with the court's decision. She also defended Ramaphosa, saying the party still has confidence in his leadership despite renewed impeachment calls.
1: We are going to make sure that we follow the law. The ANC has always been at the center of advocating for support for the rule of law. And we are going to do amends where we need to do amends.
0: Botswana's former head of state Festus Mogae has died at the age of 86, President Duma Boko announced, saying that today Botswana mourns a distinguished statesman and patriot whose life was devoted to the service of his country. The former president, who led Botswana from 1998 to 2008, had been in ill health for some time. Mogae, the country's third president, is widely credited with strengthening Botswana's economic management and governance systems during a period of rapid growth driven by diamond revenues. Before assuming the presidency, he held senior positions in government, including finance minister and later vice president. He is also widely credited with steering Botswana's response to the HIV/AIDS epidemic. A U.S. federal trade court has struck down President Donald Trump's global 10% tariff, declaring it illegal. Our correspondent Nick Harper reports from Washington that the White House imposed the rate in February after the Supreme Court ruled against the administration's Liberation Day tariffs.
2: Another tariffs fight in which courts have weighed in to push back on the legality of Donald Trump's central economic and trade policies. The 10% across-the-board tariff was meant to be a placeholder, put in place after the Supreme Court struck down his reciprocal Liberation Day tariffs in February. But a group of small businesses who brought the case argued that the Trump administration was simply trying to sidestep the Supreme Court ruling. The White House may now appeal, but if they lose, it'll mean more refunds for businesses affected at a time when the Trump administration is already trying to pay back $166 billion in Liberation Day tariffs.
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And that was Waters with Your Eyes. We are officially in the fourth hour of the show. This is The Night Live right here on the Feel Good Station 99 FM. My name is Esther Kay and I'll be holding it down till 10 p.m. Oh my goodness, am I having a great time in the moments of nostalgia, right? And I would like to believe if you love classical music and you will definitely be having a great time just as much as I'm having at the moment. Happy Friday. I know some of you have been looking forward to Friday, and Friday is here. So enjoy it, make the most of it. I wish you guys a safe weekend, a happy weekend, so that you guys can get back of course to your normal routine on the weekday. Ah, man, Friday, the weekend is so fast. Like, just as you blink, like, you're back in the weekday slide, hey? But like I said, make the most of it. My name is Esther K. Here is Whitney Houston with $1 Million Bill. Enjoy.

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0: Great time in the company of great nostalgic music. How are you? Hope you are well. Well, we are still continuing with the good vibes up in studio. Thank you so much for having me in your company, wherever that is. Really, really appreciate it. Up next, we are having Brandy, who's sitting up in my room. So if you are all about the classical music and just really good vibes, then this is the right place you are at.
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Fading in the background with What's Happening, Brother. 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My name is SDK, and I will be holding it down till 10 p.m. I hope you're having great.

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2: And that's about right. This is the Night Live right here on the Feel Good Station. And I call it a wrap right now. Thank you so much for being here. Thank you so much for keeping me company. It has been a good 4 hours, right? Do have yourself a great Friday evening. Sweet dreams. My name is Esther Kay, and I've been holding you down since 6 p.m. till this very time. So for those who've been with me from that time to now, thank you so much. Really appreciate it. It was a good time. Do have a lovely evening. Much love. I leave you in the good hands of Billy Oceans with When the Going Gets Tough. Good night.

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